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0: David Lee Roth on the rock station KLT with Just Like Paradise. I am Callie, and I'm already looking forward to the next National Cherry Festival. It'll be the 101st. Is that even a word? 101st? 101 National? I'm not even sure how to say it. We'll figure it out as the year goes by, I am sure. Anyway, taking a look at our KLT weather forecast brought to you by Hillman Health Foods. 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And for tonight, we are looking at mostly clear skies, low around 54. Sunny and 78 for tomorrow and Friday, sunny and 81. Saturday, partly sunny and 82. And I'm going to have to say that today was a beautiful fall day in northern Michigan. I was wearing a hoodie all day long. All right, stay right there. I got Queen on the way and Ozzy Osbourne on the rock station, KLT.
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2: 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KLT is going to the fair. Going to the Northwestern Michigan Fair. It's happening August 9th through the 15th in Traverse City. We'll be broadcasting live from the Ginnup

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2: There is a new brand of potato chip out there. 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

It's the Rock Station KLT with David Bowie and Let's Dance. I'm California Girl, and coming up August 1st is the 10th annual Kenny Olson Rock and Hole Golf Tournament at Elmbrook Golf Course. I'm really bummed I'm not going to be able to make this because it's the 10th annual and I played in every one leading up until 2019. It was my first time ever golfing, and I love golfing now, and it's thanks to that golf tournament. I probably would have never golfed in my life if it wasn't for it. Unfortunately, I'm not going to be able to make it, but you can. You can go to WKLT.com to find out how to get your tickets, and it all proceeds from the ticket sales benefit Haley's Hearts. You can reserve your spot today by calling Cindy at 231-392-0379. Tell her California Girl sent you and that I said hi. It's the 10th annual Kenny Olson Rock and Hole Golf Tournament. That's August 1st, presented by the Rock Station KLT. 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

0: Open daily from 6 until 9. We are looking at mostly clear skies for tonight and a low around 54. For tomorrow, sunny and 78. For Friday, sunny and 81. And Saturday, partly sunny and 82. And the same for Sunday, except for mostly sunny and 82. All right, I've got Metallica on the way and Nirvana, so stay right there.
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The B-52

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0: It's the Rock Station KLT with guess who? Me, California Girl. That's who. I kid. That was the Guess Who and Share the Land. Hope you are having a great evening. If you haven't done so already, make sure you head on over to KLT's website, WKLT.com. 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For tonight, mostly clear skies and low around 54. Tomorrow, sunny and 78. Friday, sunny and 81. Saturday, partly sunny and 82. Sunday, sunny and 82. And it does look like we might have some showers and thunderstorms at the very beginning of next week. I need us a good storm. I mean, we had some good storms that came through the other night, but it always misses my house. Like, I always get the tail end of it. Come on, Mother Nature, give me what I want. I've got Def Leppard on the way and Foreigner on the Rock Station, KLT.
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0: Dear Gabriel on the Rock Station KLT, I'm California Girl. Good evening. You know, one thing I've noticed when I'm out and about and I'll be wearing my KLT gear, which I still have after all these years, the same stuff. I need to get a new shirt from Terry Ray. Anyway, is people will be like, where'd you get that? I want that. I'll buy that from you. Well, you can buy KLT merch now. 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And that'll take you to where you can purchase t-shirts, hoodies, beanies, and even onesies for your baby. That's right. So that's all at WKLT.com. 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For tonight, we are looking at clear skies. Low around 54, sunny and 78 for tomorrow, sunny and 81 for Friday, partly sunny skies with a high of 82 for Saturday. It's going to be a nice weekend. Sunny skies for the most part anyway, and highs in the 80s. Can't ask for more than that. All right, I'm out of here. I'm going to leave you with Aerosmith coming up. Also, Ozzy Osbourne.
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1: Hey, George, I'm very excited that you're coming back. 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And I woke up one Sunday morning, and somebody showed me a picture from Saturday night, and it was me and you backstage. 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
0: 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It's the Squatch. 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

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I say you look so fine that I really want to make you mine. 4, 5, 6, come on and get your kicks. 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
1: Hey, George, I'm very excited that you're coming back. You were here in 2009, and I'm sad to say that I am a wicked alcoholic. And I woke up one Sunday morning, and somebody showed me a picture from Saturday night, and it was me and you backstage. And I'm like, when the

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1: Thursday.
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7: It's Thursday.
8: No, it doesn't. I want wiener.
2: It's showtime.
9: And now it's time for Omelet and Finster.
10: Well, you're half right. Good morning, boys and girls. It is Thursday, July 23rd. Good morning, Mickey.
11: Good morning, Finster. Nice to see you.
10: Nice for you to show up.
11: Hey, it's my pleasure. Nothing I'd rather be doing at 5:30 in the morning.
10: Well, I'm glad that we think it's important. I'm just going to move on.
11: Good.
10: Let's have fun, everybody. It's Thursday.
11: Thursday
10: is my favorite day of the week, believe
11: it
10: or not. Because, hey, I love working, but like the weekend is right there.
11: You're on the cusp.
10: Yeah. Like it's all, today's when you start making your weekend plans. Although I've had my plans for several weeks. Okay. Going to see Drowning Pool and get some lap dances on Saturday.
11: Something to look forward to. I can't wait to hear all about that.
10: Yeah, me either.
11: I'm glad they're going to let you back into causes.
10: Let me back in? They should put up a statue of me.
11: I bet they have one in the champagne room.
10: There is no champagne room. There's like a champagne deck. And I don't know if they have champagne available. Listen, one of these nights, I'm just going to show up with my DJ equipment, like for weddings.
11: Yes.
10: And I'm just going to set up.
11: Start spinning.
10: Yep. Ladies. I'm just going to take over. Next up to the main stage. Put your hands together for Jinx.
11: Is that one of the girls'
10: that's
11: names?
10: The one with the big butt.
11: Meow.
10: That rubs it in your face. It's the best.
11: What a way to spend a weekend.
10: Yeah.
11: Jinxie.
10: Yeah. So that's what I've got going on this. That's this weekend. But Thursday's a great day. Although yesterday, I don't know if there has ever been a nicer day to ride a motorcycle to Northport.
11: Oh, yeah. All the way to Northport?
10: It was the best. And I rode up

0: there at noon. So it was lunch at the Leechville on my radio.
1: Nice.
0: And they were playing all Ozzy.
1: Oh, what a way to go.
0: Yeah, well, it was epic. At one point, there was an eagle flying by Sutton's Bay.
1: Stop it right now.
0: I am riding my bike, listening to Ozzy. The wind is blowing through my hair.
1: Yes.
0: It was.
1: You're like, I have arrived.
0: It was perfect.
1: Oh, good for you.
0: And then I got to Batali's house and he put me to work like a mule.
1: I can't wait to hear.
0: A literal mule.
1: What?
0: Oh, carrying heavy. Oh, boy.
1: Oh, it's needed you to do the heavy lifting?
0: Wow.
1: You are a beefcake.
0: Wow, and he's rich.
1: He can tell you what to do and then feed you.
0: Oh, he did too. Did he? Black truffle cheeseburgers.
1: Ooh.
0: Yeah. It's freaking Mario Batali.
1: Yeah, he doesn't have just a regular burger on the grill.
0: No. No. So we've got that story. I got to tell you.
1: I want to hear this one story about your child abuse thoughts.
0: Yeah. Yes, I have to be tactful about how I put it. Also, there's a grocery store that I'm very excited to tell you about. And I put it under the heading of shopping for romance.
1: Ooh, question mark.
0: Yeah. It's going to be fun.
1: Okay.
0: But let's get to some enough with the blah, blah, blahs. Let's play some music. That's why people are here. Today is National Vanilla Ice Cream Day. It is also National Lemon Day.
1: Ooh.
0: So I know that there are songs that mention both of those things. But okay. There is also a very big birthday, but we kind of beat a lot of Guns N' Roses up.
1: Ooh.
0: But Slash.
1: Probably slide a little Slash in there.
0: I don't care. Slash is getting played.
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0: 231-941-9558. Do you know about Velvet Revolver, Mickey?
1: I do. It's kind of a super group.
0: It.
1: Yeah.
0: If I could reach my bell, I would ring it for you.
1: You could ring my bell.
0: It's KLT. Good morning, people that got up and went to work.

0: Finster.
1: You need to enter a joke, tattoo design.
2: All right.
1: Prison story.
3: I think that sounds great.
1: Underpants.
3: Oh.
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0: Pizza. What a great band. I love Guns N' Roses. It's KLT, the rock station. I'm Linton Finster, 543. I saw them. We're actually in the Paradise City video.
1: No way.
0: They shot it live at Giant Stadium, and we were there, and they were opening up for Deep Purple and Aerosmith.
1: Were you able to see yourself in the video?
0: Yeah, I mean, it's Giant freaking Stadium, but we were right up front, and that camera was right in our face, and we were, you know, doing the metal horns.
1: I want to get that pulled up.
0: It would be fun. We could try.
1: I'll see.
0: But yeah, it was, and we had no idea. The first time I ever heard Guns N' Roses was live.
1: No kidding.
0: Yeah,
1: You didn't even know that they were going to be one of your favorite bands.
0: Nope.
1: Did you say they're like your third favorite?
0: No.
1: Oh.
0: Third is Motley Crue.
1: Oh, gotcha.
0: But they're top 10.
1: Yeah.
0: Maybe.
1: Hmm.
0: Rock bands, if you're not counting metal.
1: So many bands.
0: Metal Nation tomorrow night. Going to be good getting everybody ready for Drowning Pool.
1: Speaking of weekend plans.
0: That's
1: your headliner right there. Better than Causes.
0: Let's go to the phones. Good morning, KLT.
2: Hello, can I speak to Omelet, please?
0: I wish you could, but he's not at work today. Who's this?
2: Wait, am I speaking to Finster?
0: Yes.
2: Oh my gosh, I'm a huge fan.
1: You just made
0: Good
1: morning.
0: What is your name?
2: My name is Brielle.
0: Brielle, and what are you doing?
2: I don't know. I've always been wanting to call you because ever since I memorized your phone number, I've been wanting to have a special song for my dad, but I totally forgot what song he wanted.
1: Well, shoot.
0: What city do you live in?
2: I live in Gaylord.
0: Do you mind saying how old you are?
2: I am 9 years old, turning
0: 9
2: September 10th.
1: Brielle, wow. You are adorable.
0: Wow. How's your summer going?
2: It is going amazing.
0: Yeah? What's the highlight of your summer so far? Besides talking to me.
2: Well, I'm going to have to say hanging out with my family.
0: With your family. All right.
2: Yes.
0: All right. Well, you don't know what song you want to hear? You just calling to say hello then?
2: Yes.
0: All right. Well, good morning. If you think of a song, you can also text this same number. I was very happy to speak with you this morning.
2: Thank you.
0: Have a great day. Wow, look at what a nice surprise that was.
1: That is the sweetest.
0: The sweetest. Sticking with the birthday of Slash and the sweet child that just called. Here's some more Guns N' Roses on KLT. 231-941-9558.

0: It's KLT, the rock station. Omelet and Finster at 5:52. It is myself and Mickey.
1: Hi.
0: What's up, Mickey?
1: That song is so good.
0: All of it.
1: I never get sick of it.
0: Guns N' Roses. Yeah. So good. Yeah, because we played a bunch this week because Guns N' Roses turned 39 this week.
1: Yeah, that Appetite for Destruction album.
0: Yeah.

0: Whose instant request for this?
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0: All right, Mickey, you found one on the text line?
1: I did. Randy the Morel guy wants to hear Foo Fighters times like these.
0: Yeah! I love the Foo Fighters also.
1: Yeah.
0: I got to play video games with Dave Grohl once.
1: What?
0: Yeah, yeah.
1: Did you kick his butt?
0: No, I was kind of looking at him like, that's Dave Grohl. It's KLT.

0: Good morning, KLT.
1: Yes, I have an instant request.
0: Yes.
1: Back in Black.
0: Oh, wow. Okay, who's this and what city?
1: Tammy from Traverse City. We're heading to their concert.
0: Oh, wow.
2: You're in for a treat.
0: AC/DC's playing tonight?
1: No, tomorrow night.
0: Wow. Okay, where?
1: San Antonio.
0: San Antonio, Texas?
1: Yes.
2: Wow, you're having a trip.
0: Wow.
1: Yes, we are.
0: Are you going to Texas just to see AC/DC, or were you going to Texas and it just so happened that they were playing?
1: We planned the trip to go see AC/DC, and

0: then we're going to go see the grandchildren.
1: Wow.
2: I love a rockin' grandma and grandpa.
1: Rock and roll grandma.
0: Yes.
1: You got it. Thanks for the call. Man, my grandma never went to go see AC/DC, I'll tell you that.
2: Mine either.
1: All right, since this will be the last song of Instant Request, and I'm going, and Alpina Aaron called. He's got 8 work days

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1: Okay.
0: Then Motley Crue.
1: All right.
0: Then everybody else.
1: Everybody else.
0: And this is by far my favorite AC/DC song, and it never gets any play. It's off of the For Those About to Rock album. It's called Inject the Venom on KLT.

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0: It's KLT, the rock station. 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
1: July.
0: I know, but I was trying to say it's 6:08. But I was fascinated by how exasperated Michelle Perez was that I thought Helen of Troy was a real person.
2: Well, it's because this is fact. I can't tell you. I don't know.
0: I thought the whole Trojan War was fought because of her.
2: I mean, you just look up Greek mythology. I mean, I don't know how else to say it.

0: Is Achilles a real person?
1: It's all part of Greek mythology. No.
0: Achilles wasn't a real person.
1: Oh, my gosh.
0: Why are you so exasperated at the question, like, oh, my God, I can't with you white men over 50 that are straight?
1: I didn't say that.
2: It's true. She did not say that.
0: That's how I took it.
1: That's how you took it. That's not what I said.
2: He also loves Iron Man and Spider-Man. So, you know, those people are real in his life. So we don't know.
1: Right.
2: You just do you. 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
1: Sticky.
2: Yeah, it's very sticky.
1: All right, U.S. Senate committee has passed a bill from the Michigan Senator, our Michigan Senator, Alyssa Slotkin, that would ban the sale of vehicles made by companies with significant ties to China in the United States. The bill would also prevent the sale of connected software and hardware that is at least 15% owned by China and the United States. The measure is not expected to be passed by the full Senate, as it would ban Mercedes-Benz from selling vehicles in the United States, and they have just under 20% of their ownership connected to Chinese individuals. We had a 36-year-old woman from Mackinac County has pled guilty to making a false statement on a federal income tax return. Erin Patty Coview did not report the money she embezzled from her employee or her gambling winnings from 2021 through 2024. But why is this newsworthy? Because she failed to report over $1.6 million. Ooh. In income during those years.
2: Whoops.
1: Yeah, she will be sentenced later this year. FEMA has awarded $15.8 million for Michigan winter storm recovery. Now, remember, this is just one request for FEMA funding for the several disasters we've had since the ice storm in March of 2025. So this is $15.8 million from that specific request for the March 2025 ice storm. And the largest award, $14.7 million, goes to Presqu'ile Electric and Gas to help with power restoration. Remember, this is reimbursement funding, and Presqu'ile Electric and Gas suffered $150 million worth of damages. Mm-hmm. So that is sort of a drop in the bucket, as it were. The Charlevoix County Road Commission will receive $642,000, and the Michigan Department of Technology Management and Budget will receive $383,000. The North Trail Association announcing the bridge spanning Carp Lake in Emmett County is finished. The project began in 2018, and although it did reopen in 2025, the final touches have been applied, and the engineering firm and the DNR have approved and signed off on the bridge. Additionally, the raised aggregate trail now extends west from the bridge all the way to Cecil Road. I know that's not the right name of the road, but it's got Cecil in it, but it's a typo, so pardon me if you're listening. All right, so the North Country Trail Association also created a short reroute to further improve the trail.
2: It's such a fun trail.
1: Is
2: Very
1: it?
2: Long.
1: Is it?
2: The whole trail is like 4,800 miles.
1: That's so cool. So just a reminder, American Red Cross recently declared a national emergency blood shortage, and you can get out and give the gift of life and give blood tomorrow at a community blood drive. It's at Fox Grand Traverse tomorrow from 11 to 5. Tons of time to get over there. There's going to be food, games, lots of activity, lots of community spirit tomorrow. And so the Michigan Brown Trout Festival, the 52nd, that continues through the week while another festival is preparing to start. So the Brown Trout Festival runs through the 26th with the Super Tournament taking place Saturday and Sunday. That is a $10,000 first place prize. And the Iosco County Fair then kicks off on Monday, July 27th. That runs through the 1st. You can follow the Iosco County Fair online for a full schedule of events. And it is a reminder to maintain distance from Michigan's only venomous snake. A 41-year-old man had to be taken to U of M Hospital to be given anti-venom.
0: Rattler!
1: He was bitten by a rattlesnake on the hand near a Proud Lake Recreation Area boat launch. The fire department treated him for extreme pain and then took him to the hospital.
2: Oh my God.
0: He had to be messing with it. Leave him alone!
1: Yeah, rattlers don't, like, unless you're...
0: No snake is just going to bite you unless you step on it or you're messing with it.
2: Remember the one you always peed on?
0: I know.
1: Why would you do that?
0: I was peeing. I didn't know the snake was there.
1: Oh, okay.
0: It was out at Mary Dew's house. I was peeing, and then I thought like a water sprinkler was starting because I heard...
1: Oh, no.
0: It was a blue racer. A huge, gross, scary, and I was kind of naked. It was scary.
2: Because when he goes, he really goes.
0: Mickey thought that I saw the snake, and my defense

0: mechanism was to whip it out and start peeing on
1: it. That's kind of how it sounded to me, too. That's the way she said it.
0: No, I was peeing.
1: That's scary. All right.
2: Thanks, Michelle. Uh-huh. Do you want one of these? Okay. We should do some sports.
0: That's PLC that music.
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0: The Tigers took 2 of 3 over the Cubs last night, winning game 3, 5-1. Detroit starts a 6-game homestand, starting with 3 against Kansas City tonight at 6:40, and 22 days left until Lions preseason football starts. And there's your sports. All right. Coming up, I want to tell you about making honey out at Mario Batali's house. And I don't mean we were making honey.
2: Making sweet honey.
0: We took more honey than I've ever seen.
2: Like vats of honey?
0: I'll give you it. I have stats and statistics, okay. But I will tell you, it's the most honey I've ever seen, like, not in a store.
2: Okay.
0: Also, I had a snapping turtle encounter. I had to get off my motorcycle to help this ungrateful little bastard.
2: Oh, yeah, move it towards the way it was heading. Good.
0: I should have thrown it underneath a truck.
2: Dude, I'm so glad you did not.
0: Yeah. And then lots of calls from you guys. I also have a question that's gonna, I gotta be careful of how I word it.
2: Yeah.
0: But, listen, kids, you gotta get your kids outside, eating better and running around. That's all I'll say for now.
2: Okay. And I agree.
0: All right, let's take a quick break, and we'll come back with some rock and roll from Foghat on KLT The Rock Station.
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0: It is KLT, the rock station. Good morning. It's 6:30 with Omelet and Finster. Mickey DeRocher is here, ready for another broadcast day here on a Thursday. You know, we're 1 week away from Bret Michaels at...
1: Oh, yes.
0: ...at Interlochen. Are you going to be ushering any more of those...
1: I'm not scheduled to, but I might bust on over to the Bret Michaels concert. I got a cheetah print dress I'm ready to wear.
0: Cheetah print dress, nice.
1: It's a big deal.
0: Like total cougar. Like, yeah, like right. Here I am. I'm even wearing the stripes.
1: Here I am. Ain't looking for nothing but a good time.
0: Nice. So when you volunteer and all the background checks that you had to go through.
1: Oh my God, I couldn't believe it. I probably had to do 3 different background checks just to volunteer at Interlochen to be on property. And then when I was on property, they chased me down because I went past a gated area and they're like, ma'am, you can't go here. They're very secure there. So I thought that was kind of cool. Someone said it's because of Epstein. That could be just a rumor. Oh,
0: that's weird.
1: So, I get the look.
0: When they questioned where you were, where were you? Were you going towards the, like, where the bands hang out?
1: No, I was just heading towards the restrooms, and they had already set up the security area close to where the entrance to the shell is.
0: Yeah.
1: I don't know if I'm explaining that right. And so I had just walked past there, and they were like, wait, this is a closed area? Because I was dressed... kind of as a civilian. I
0: didn't have like a,
1: not yet. No, I just was dressed like a regular person. I didn't have like an Interlochen outfit on. I wasn't wearing a lanyard.
0: Okay.
1: And so they were like, ma'am, ma'am, ma'am. But I did have a wristband that said, I'm a volunteer, yo. And I was able to hold that up like my Wonder Woman bracelet.
0: Did you have your cougar print on?
1: No. I'm saving that for Bret.
0: Okay. All
1: right. But I was very surprised at how secure, I mean, the background checks. Nonstop.
0: Yeah, but all to volunteer one time?
1: Yeah, I was there for 3 hours.
2: It's a school.
1: Yeah, and I think that must be it.
2: It's 100% it. It's a school.
1: Well,
2: they can't have creeps working it, right?
1: You're right.
2: Unknowingly hire a red dot.
0: Yeah, but only the creeps are guys.
1: Oh, that's not true.
2: That's not true at all.
0: Oh, that's right.
2: Didn't you see in the news last night, there's some female murderer dressing in multiple disguises?
0: Wisconsin?
2: I don't know where she is. She was all over the place.
1: It's true. It's not a movie. Yeah. I haven't heard that.
2: Yeah, yeah. Oh. And I was all right, women.
0: That's right. The women are the ones that creep on the school boys. That's one thing that the women do. Women don't do mass shootings. They don't do bombings. They sleep with the children.
2: Or unless they're the ones that are doing it that don't get caught.
1: Or they're the masterminds behind and they send the man robot to do the dirty work.
0: Oh, my goodness.
1: Mm-hmm.
0: Hey, let's check the weather
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0: The weather is pretty simple. Today, sunny and 76. Tonight, clear, low 58. Tomorrow for Friday, sunny and 78. And there's a slight chance of showers on Saturday night. But Saturday, mostly sunny and a high of 79. But there's that slight chance of showers. And then Sunday, sunny and 82.

0: beautiful summer-like weather here. Hey, yesterday I asked people to please give me some recommendations how we could save money and get through this tough economic time.
1: Mm-hmm.
0: And people did say some of the things, but I really want today to be the focus of how are you dealing with the same paycheck and everything is much more expensive, especially the gas prices. And if the gas prices are up, then it seems like everything else goes up. So how do you save money? How do you budget your family budget? What do you cut back on? Is it some of the television services?
1: Oh, man. So many television services.
0: So many. I have to cut back. I'm getting rid of my SiriusXM. I'm getting rid of my Paramount Plus. Disney, gone. I mean, that's almost $100 right there.
1: Right. $100 a month. And then what are you going to do with that? Buy some
0: groceries? No, I'm going to just maintain my life. Yeah. No, there's no spending it elsewhere. It's just cutting back because, I mean, I now drive a gas guzzler.
1: Oh, right.
0: In my Jeep Wrangler. I mean, I must fill up once a week, which is unusual. And that's $80 every week.
1: Well, you know what I do? I just get more jobs. I just work.
0: Right.
1: And then
0: Mickey works 5 a.m. to
1: 5 p.m.
0: Right. And then when you volunteer or when you work another job or doing bingo or something,
1: yeah,
0: you're working 18 hours a day.
1: So then when I do have time off, I enjoy the hell out of it. You know what I mean?
0: Yes.
1: That's what I do to save money.
0: So what do people do to cut back if you're on a fixed budget and everything's getting more expensive? What do you do? I mean, it's honestly a problem that everybody has in this country, if not the world, because everything's expensive everywhere else. So give us a text and let us know what you're cutting back on. And it's also to help people navigate these times as well, because if you hear of a good idea, you're like, yeah, Omelette's cutting back on TV services, so am I. I will do that as well. So give us ideas. It helps other people, actually. 231-941-9558. Next Friday is the Coral Reefer Band as they go to Grand Rapids at the Acroshore Amphitheater. We have tickets for that through the Miller Lite ticket window. That could save you money.
1: So you don't have to win concert tickets instead of paying for them.
0: You don't have to buy an $85 ticket to see Jimmy Buffett not there.
1: That's a good idea.
0: So we'll open up the Miller Lite ticket window. How much have you spent in concerts this summer? That's another question. Maybe you can cut back on how many concerts did you pay? And concerts don't go for $35 anymore.
1: No.
0: It starts at $75, $80.
1: And that's for the tickets alone, and then you get there and you buy like a $40 beer.
0: Ugh.
1: $10 bag of popcorn.
0: Our phone number is 231-941-9558. It's Omelette and Finster. Finster's here, and Mickey DeRocher's here. And if you're here and you'd like to participate and interact with us, 231-941-9558. We'll take a quick break and we'll be right back at 6:37 on KLT Thursday.
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How, how? 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ZZ Top, my head's in Mississippi. It is 6:48 on KLT with Omelette and Finster. Mickey DeRocher is here. Some texts coming in before Celebrity Sleaze here. Somebody says they save money. The paycheck stays the same, and it's so expensive for everything these days. I'm just wondering how people are economizing or adjusting their budgets to survive. And people are commenting, I take time to prep my meals for breakfast and lunch during the week.

0: That is a great, great thing.
1: Good idea.
0: Great idea.
1: Harder to do than you might think.
0: Especially downtown Traverse City. I mean, I love working downtown, but everything is... I mean, the burgers are... Finster paid, I think, what was it, $21 for a burger downtown?
2: One time I did pay $21 for a burger.
1: At a restaurant, like sat down and ate it, or took it to go? Didn't matter?
2: No, it was sit down.
1: Yeah, dang.
2: But still, it was... I could have used $22 and bought the stuff to make 10 burgers.
1: Right.
0: Right.
2: Well,
0: maybe six. As my mother would say, my mother goes out for a burger for lunch, and she says, $15 for a hamburger. I can make this for $2. listen, another person says, if you can cut or save $24.70 a day, that's $10,000 a year.
1: Whoa.
0: I'm not going to check that math, but I trust that the person knows. Let's see. Sabbath fan Dan says, I haven't driven my truck since last winter. It costs $200 to fill it. Now it costs as much to fill my Blazer than it did to fill my truck a year and a half ago.
1: Jeez.
0: Wow. Yeah, the gas prices make everything so expensive. How are you cutting... budget? That's the question this morning, and be very curious to see what the people are doing to save money.
2: Instead of getting 3 lap dances, I'm going to get 2.
0: Right.
1: That's
0: right.
1: A savings.
0: And the concerts now, it's minimal, probably $70, $80, $90 for low-rung ticket.
1: Yeah.
0: Another way to save money is to win tickets right here on KLT. We have Coral Reefer tickets to give away for next Friday at the AquaSure Amphitheater in Grand Rapids. Let's do some sleaze.
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2: The Odyssey is shaping up to be a box office hit and is currently 97% audience approval rating on Rotten Tomatoes. Well, Elon Musk is still griping about it.
1: What?
2: He doesn't think it's historically accurate.
1: Oh, jeez.
2: And he says, quote, before this year ends, Grok, imagine, will make a full-length movie of the Odyssey that is historically accurate and true to the art of Homer.
1: Okay.
2: I mean, if he can do this, that's amazing, right? Because like yesterday, we came up with the movie plot idea.
1: Yes.
2: A few keystrokes, you could watch that movie.
1: That's true. Okay. Elon Musk.
2: And he says if he's going to fail, he'll pay Mel Gibson $100 million to make it the right way. I don't know what he's bitching about, but I think it's funny.
1: That's probably chump change to him, by the way.
2: It is.
1: Yes.
2: He's a trillionaire.
1: $100 million,
2: that's with
1: no
2: a
1: problem.
2: T. Tom Cruise will star in a Days of Thunder sequel. I loved that movie. Tom Holland, Spider-Man, comes out 1 week from today. But he has been cast and is already starting rehearsing to star as Fred Astaire in a biopic.
1: Ooh, I'd like to see his moves.
2: Glenn Powell is going to play Lou Gehrig in a Yankees biopic. That should be pretty good. And today I watched the trailer for Clayface, which comes to theaters October 23rd, and it's the origin story of a Batman villain, Clayface. Looks awesome.
0: Clayface? I don't remember Clayface from the Batman TV show.
2: Yeah, Clayface wasn't one of the ones from the 60s.
0: Okay.
2: Television series.
0: Was it the Riddler or the Penguin? Or
2: it's a comic book from Batman's real origin. Harry Potter and the Sorcerer's Stone will return to theaters for its 25th anniversary with 12 bonus minutes.
1: What? 12 whole minutes?
2: Could change the whole movie. Right. Like there was Indiana Jones where they found like 25 new seconds or something, and people are like, oh, hey, gotta see this.
4: Jeez.
2: Jimmy Buffett's Coral Reefer Band will

0: release a posthumous, you know, a dead guy record.
1: Posthumous.
0: It's all unreleased songs. There isn't a title or a release date yet, but there's new unheard Jimmy Buffett out there.
1: Jimmy Buffett singing?
0: That's, I mean, he's the only one in the band that's dead. So for them to release the dead guy album, I would imagine that it's got the dead guy singing, or else it would just be the Coral Reefer Band.
1: Wow.
2: That's right up your alley.
1: Oh, my God.
0: TV tonight is the series premiere of Stuart Fails to Save the Universe on HBO Max. This is Stuart from The Big Bang Theory. He's got his own show.
2: Which one was Stuart?
0: The nerd that owned the comic book store.
2: Okay.
0: And now he travels the multiverse looking for a way to stop the apocalypse. What a way to ruin The Big Bang Theory, which is a perfect show.
2: I loved it.
0: I watched every single episode.
2: That couldn't surprise me more. I never would have thought you would have watched or enjoyed that show.
0: Why? That's why I say coitus instead of, you know, the dance with no pants. I think it's hilarious.
2: Nerd.
0: Jimmy Fallon has Christopher Nolan on tonight. Maybe he'll mention the Elon Musk. Jimmy Kimmel has Niecy Nash-Betts from All's Fair. And Seth Meyers has James Norton, who's from the House of Dragon. I had to do some research because I don't know who these people are. Celebrity birthdays. Harry Potter himself, Daniel Radcliffe, is 37. Oh, before there was Hawk Tua, there was Monica Lewinsky. She's 53 today. Slash is 61. Woody Harrelson is 65. Martin Gore of Depeche Mode is 60. You seem like a Depeche Mode
2: person. I was into
0: person.
2: Depeche Mode,
0: I
2: for
0: bet.
2: Sure.
0: And David Essex, Rock On, 79. Rock and there's on. Your sleaze for July 23rd, 2026.
1: Mickey, I will also pigeonhole you as a The Cure fan.
2: Yes, I love it. I feel so seen. Thanks, guys. The Cure,
1: How
2: New
1: about
2: Order.
1: The Smiths?
2: The Smiths, Robin Hitchcock.
1: Okay,
2: I loved all that stuff because it brought me the Weird Boys.
1: Yeah. All right, there's a bunch of great budget cutters on the text line, and I will share some of those with you in just a moment. And let's hit a quick break, and we'll be right back at 6:56 on KLT. It's a Thursday morning. Weekend's coming up. I have an event that I'm going to be hosting this weekend, and it's called the Great Lakes Cancer Run. It's a 5K. It happens at Eastern Elementary School. One of the organizers, Paul, I want a redneck telephone for Paul. Paul, give us a call if you are listening, because he's one of the organizers. I want to talk more about it. How can people pre-register? And I know that I'm going to be there, and I'm going to be there with a giant red radio this Saturday. Great Lakes Cancer Run, and it's a 5K. It's to benefit people that are going through any kind of cancer, but specifically colorectal cancer.
2: Which is huge. I mean, it seems like so many people are...
1: You got to get your colonoscopy. That's the main deal. I mean, this is a young guy that got a colonoscopy and finally realized what was going on with his body, and he found out that he had colorectal cancer. I am also a survivor of that, and I didn't get my colonoscopy for a long time. I finally got it. There was a polyp that was too big to remove with the scope. They had to give me intestinal surgery and go out and take that piece of my intestine out. And then they did a biopsy on it, and they found a little cancer in there.
2: Just a touch.
1: Could have spread.
2: Yeah.
1: Which could have ended up in the lymph nodes, could have ended up on the wall, whatever that means.
2: The wall of your body or the wall of the building?
1: The wall of the intestines.
2: Oh, okay.
1: And then it could have spread beyond that.
2: Yeah.
1: And then if I'd never got a colonoscopy, I would have never found out, and it would have shortened my life for sure.
2: Good job.
1: So shout out to Dr. Rocky Featherstone, who is now in the UP, and he was going to come in. He's all behind this 5K run, too. So, Paul, give us a call, and let's set something up where we can find out more information, how people can pre-register. But I

0: We'll be there on Saturday morning, 8 a.m. Eastern Elementary School, which is right next to Central.
1: Yes, Central High School.
0: Right at the base of the peninsula. So we'll give you more information about that in a little bit. And we'll read these tips as to how people can save money in this brutal time to survive financially. Everybody's going through it. What are you doing to cut back a little bit? What are you cutting?

0: presents the most mind-blowing concert experience on the planet. This Halloween, Metallica takes over the Sphere in Las Vegas.
1: And you could be there.
0: We're talking 160,000 square feet of wraparound LED insanity. Earth-shaking sound. Visuals so massive you won't know which way is up.
2: Metallica. Live at the Sphere in Las Vegas.
0: Don't miss your chance to win this trip of a lifetime, including free airfare, hotel stay, spending cash, and tickets to Metallica at the Sphere in Las Vegas on Halloween night. 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

Saturday, September 19th, KLT welcomes B-52s and Devo to the Acrisure Amphitheater in Grand Rapids. 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

0: This KLT, the rock station, and the Knack. Get the Knack. Yeah, right here on a Thursday morning with Omelette and Finster. It's 11 past 7. Mickey DeRocher is here. It's a beautiful morning in northern Michigan. I hope the seagulls are kind to me. I got the freedom tops off of the Jeep.
1: Oh, and, you are brave.
0: Well, I'm going to go put them on as soon as I can, but the Knack song there was only 4 minutes and 50 seconds, and I need a little more time than that. So thank you, seagulls, for not pooping inside of my vehicle, hopefully in the next 10 minutes or so. Let's see. Let's check the weather for the people, and then people have good budgetary advice, how they're saving money in this crazy economy. Let's talk about the weather real quick, though.
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0: Today, sunny and 76. Tonight, clear, low 58. Tomorrow for Friday, sunny and 78. Friday night, clear, low 61. Great campfire weather. And Saturday, there is a slight chance of showers and thunderstorms. And also at night, it's possible that we could get some precipitation on Saturday night. But otherwise, Saturday says mostly sunny and highs in the upper 70s. And Sunday, sunny and 82. We're in a nice stretch of weather here at the end of July, July 23rd today. Yeah, people on the text line are, I was just wondering if people are feeling the crunch, and it certainly seems that people are. The gas prices are up. That means everything is up. The economy is not going great, as far as I can tell. And I'm wondering how people are cutting back. You get the same paycheck, you got to pay out more. And what are people doing? And it seems that everybody is definitely feeling the crunch. This guy says, Chris at Chris's Construction says, thankfully, I own my own business and I just work more to combat inflation.
1: Yeah,
0: very thankful. Roofing is what we do.
1: That's the same thing I do. Just work harder.
0: Work more. Okay. Maybe develop a side hustle. What do people do for a side hustle? That's another possible solution.
1: Sell pictures of your feet.
0: Another. Absolutely. If you can, do it. One person said they started a garden in the spring, and weed is a big part of supplementing my income come harvest time.
1: Oh.
0: Okay, so they're selling the weed.
2: Can't make money that way anymore. Weed is so affordable now.
1: Yeah.
2: Like, to grow enough to make money, I mean, you could get an ounce now for $100.
1: One person said they grow their own weed so they don't have to pay for it.
0: Right. That's a great thing. We got internet from Verizon and Netflix with a smart TV, canceled Charter, and saved $150 a month.
1: Dang.
0: James, thank you for that text.

0: Okay, so that's pretty much the solutions. We had some earlier texts, and keep those coming. Finster did something that could save people money is canning food yesterday. You did some canning, and that's certainly a viable way of taking the gardening and making it last for the winter. I don't know what's involved. I think there's some boiling involved. We'll find out in a little bit. What? There's boiling?
1: There's boiling. Yeah.
0: Right. I don't know.
1: I don't either. I've never canned a thing.
0: No kidding.
2: There was no boiling involved.
0: No boiling? No. Okay. Because I thought that's how you preserve the contents of the mason jar.
2: Unless you're talking about honey, which never goes bad.
0: Okay.
1: Never, ever.
2: Ever.
1: That's it'll never go bad. Amazing to me, yeah.
0: Let's hit a quick break. And also, there's a new McDonald's item that I'd like to try on the air, and it's called Honey Brown.
2: Well, mm-hmm. They're 3 hours old.
1: It's going to be a...
0: Honey Brown is a new product at McDonald's, and I'd like to try it. It's a new breakfast item. We tried to get it on Monday, and it wasn't available yet, but now it's available.
1: Yes.
0: And it's about the butter. It's the butter is the featured...
1: And the honey. It's very sticky.
0: Oh, really? Yeah. Okay. I can't wait to try it. It's 7:16 on KLT with Omelet and Finster. Let's hit a quick break.
2: What? 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
0: Ooh, it's 7:17 on KLT. We have Coral Reefer tickets to give away through the Miller Lite ticket window at some point this morning. Coral Reefer Band is playing at the Acroshore Amphitheater in Grand Rapids coming next Friday night. Next Friday. And the O-Man will be there.
1: Hey.
0: Weeping as I watch the Coral Reefer Band without Jimmy Buffett. Mm. And we'll hit a quick break and we'll be right back. It's KLT 718.
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0: Aerosmith on the rock station KLT. It is 7:29, Omelette and Finster, along with Mickey DeRocher here on a Thursday morning, getting ready for the weekend.
1: Yeah.
0: We are all over the place this coming weekend. Saturday, join me at the Great Lakes Cancer Run at Eastern Elementary School, 8 a.m. And that's with the Giant Red Radio, powered by Cold Front Diesel. And then the Giant Red Radio is going to head over to the Flint Fields over there with Terry Ray and Thunder. Oh, she's going to have Thunder.

0: truck over there at the TC Horse Shows at Flint Fields from 11 to 1. She's going to be broadcasting live. Also, Christmas in July toy drive for Toys for Tots. That's at Moomer's. And I believe the Giant Red Radio is going to going there as well, right from the Great Lakes Cancer Run. That's from 1 to 4 this Saturday. And that's Christmas in July. Toy Drive, Toys for Tots, Moomer's on North Long Lake Road. Moomer's homemade ice cream. And you're right near next to the cows.
1: I just had some of that last night.
0: Did you really?
1: Chocolate salted caramel.
0: Wow.
1: So it was good. Delish, yes.
0: And then... Well, Radman's going to be with the Giant Red Radio at the K&A Hop Dogs for the Doc Dogs competition. And that is a place where you can bring your dog to the bar.
1: Yeah.
0: It's right next to Turtle Creek Stadium.
1: And that and event is going to help benefit cats even.
0: Yes.
1: Mm-hmm.
0: Noon to 4 with Radman. Radman's doing an appearance. That's our operations manager here at the radio station. So let's recap. Omelet early in the morning, 8 a.m., Great Lakes Cancer Run, and that is a 5K. And then Terry Ray at Horse Shows at Flint Fields for with Thunder Truck from 11 to 1, broadcasting live. And then 1 to 4 is the Toy Drive, Toys for Tots, Moomer's, homemade ice cream on North Long Lake Road from 1 to 4, Christmas in July, toy kickoff, and then noon to 4, Radman at, with the Giant Red Radio at K&A Hop Dogs for Doc Dogs competition. They got agility dogs out there.
1: That'll be fun to watch.
0: Totally. You know, that's a unique place. You have to have your... Parvo shots, and then your dog could come right into the bar. And they have like a dog. There's like a big field out back where your dogs can play with other dogs. And
1: you can sit and play with other people.
0: Right, right.
1: Play with the people.
0: That's what a great concept. Dogs, like dogs are the focus at this bar.
1: Yes.
0: Sweet. Okay, people are talking about how they're saving money in this economy with the gas prices up so high, but your paycheck stays the same. We'll read over some of those. Finster went to Northport yesterday and did some canning of the foods, and we'll find out what's involved with that. And it's time for a KLT News update first. Let's get an update from Michelle Perez.
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3: Cases of cyclosporiasis have gone up again in Michigan as of yesterday. The state health department reports more than 7,100 people have been sickened in the state. On July 4th, we reported about 200 cases. So that's up to 7,100 now. The FDA is now saying that while a false positive was reported, lettuce from Taylor Farms remains the focus of the investigation.
1: Okay.
3: Yeah. A second-degree murder charge will remain for a woman charged in connection with the death of a 5-year-old boy in a hyperbaric chamber explosion. The attorney for Tamela Peterson, the CEO of a Troy medical facility where Thomas Cooper died, plans to file an appeal after a judge on Wednesday denied a request to dismiss the second-degree murder charge against her. Oxford Center CEO Tamela Peterson has been charged with second-degree murder and involuntary manslaughter. Peterson is just one of four employees charged. Another pled no contest earlier this week. Peterson was ordered to stand trial earlier this year. And BlissFest assault victim continues to recover as the Emmett County Sheriff's Office continues to look for leads and investigate the incident. 37-year-old Lon Hartman of Auburn Hills remains hospitalized after he was found outside of his tent with severe neck lacerations. Family and friends reporting online that Hartman has shown signs of improvement and has been able to communicate with loved ones. The Emmett County Sheriff's Office reminds everyone the investigation is active. No arrests have been announced and authorities have not identified a motive. So if you have any information, you're being asked to contact the Emmett County Sheriff's Office. A public health advisory has been issued for 6 beaches in Northeast Michigan. So District Health Department 4 reports that the advisory affects Blair Street Beach in Alpena and Burt Lake State Park in Sheboygan County. The E. coli levels are just too high, so they are asking people to avoid full body contact with those beaches.
1: E. coli.
3: Yeah.

0: All right. In Sofer District Health Department 2, they are reporting the following four beaches have tested too high for E. coli levels. Gateway Park, Shoreline Park, East Tawas Park, and Harrisville State Park. They are saying you should avoid full body contact with those beaches, and they are retesting the waters. I'll let you know as soon as I know the results
1: there. And just a reminder real quick, full body contact means you can't go up to your neck.
0: Yeah.
1: So, okay.
0: Yeah, like you can wade in it, but like
2: if it is good for my face, it ain't good for my feet.
0: That's why I'm with you. 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
1: I bet.
0: 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And some federal relief coming for Presqu'ile Electric and Gas. The Federal Emergency Management Agency has officially approved $14.7 million for PIE&G to help defray the costs of damage due to the ice storm that hit in March of 2025. Now, this is the first approval of FEMA funding for the cooperative that suffered more than $150 million worth of damage from the storm. So Alan Berg, CEO of PIE&G, says this obligation of $14.7 million is an encouraging sign that reimbursement process is moving. And remember, we have millions in FEMA requests from several different disasters that have happened anywhere from downstate to all the way into the UP. So this is just one of those requests. Yeah. And the wheels turn slowly, March of 2025.
1: Over a year ago.
0: Yeah. And these are reimbursements. So this is funny that people have already paid out to start the repairs.
1: Trying to get back.
0: Yeah. So NMC in Traverse City announcing a full schedule for their upcoming History Day this Saturday. It's going to be, I'll start with the opening of a time capsule that was buried in 2001. Now, which doesn't seem like, why would you, but it's 25 years ago.
1: Oh my God.
0: I know, that seems crazy.
1: Yeah.
0: So that's this weekend. There's just gonna be a whole day of fun at NMC to celebrate their 75th anniversary.
1: Maybe there's a buffalo burger in there from the barbecues.
0: Oh, wouldn't that be good? Buffalo burgers are good.
1: Yeah.
0: Yep. All right, and it's time for some summer fun in downtown Sheboygan this evening. It's a tropical escape at Washington Park. The Petoskey Steel Drum Band returns to music on Main. That begins at 7 p.m. If there is rain, they will move everything to Festival Square. So it's the Petoskey Steel Drum Band.
1: So fun.
0: In Sheboy. I love them.
1: I really
2: I wonder what the logistics are to get the band to come and play for you. What is the cost?
0: I was
2: and
0: wondering
2: do the
0: same.
2: Students get paid?
1: I doubt it.
0: I was wondering the same thing because they tour nonstop in the summer. It's nonstop. They're everywhere. And that's got to be so expensive.
2: Can somebody tell me if is it just to cover expenses? Does it cost? How much does it cost? If you wanted to have the Petoskey Steel Drum Band in your backyard,
0: mm-hmm. that big
2: what
0: red
2: would it
0: bus.
2: Cost? Is that possible?
0: Yeah, that's a great question, and I will do some digging.
2: Thank you, Michelle.
0: Yeah,
2: let's
0: welcome.
2: Go to sports.
1: Thanks, Michelle.
0: You're welcome.
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3: The Tigers took 2 of 3 over the Cubs, winning Game 3 last night. 5-1, Detroit starts a 6-game homestand, starting with 3 against Kansas City tonight at 6:40. Tops is hoping people who collect cards in the U.S. still care about soccer in a few months. The company has created a one-of-one trading card of a viral photo of a 19-year-old Lionel Messi holding Spain's Lamine Yamal as an infant.
1: Oh, yeah.
3: There's soccer trading cards?
1: There's everything. Will they have that hard stick of gum, though? That's what I want to know.
3: Steph Curry will definitely get into the National Basketball Hall of Fame in Springfield, Massachusetts after he decides to retire. But part of his career is already there, as Curry is about to become the first active player to get his own exhibit in the hall. Steph Curry Beyond the Arc will open to the public tomorrow. It includes Olympic and championship artifacts, game-worn gear, and some other stuff. And there are 22 days left until Lions preseason football. There's your sports.
2: Every time I tell you that I'm going to Connecticut, I'm going to an area where I also stay in Western Massachusetts, which is

0: near Springfield, Massachusetts, which is the home of the Basketball Hall of Fame. And I finally, after all my years that I've been going there since I was 9 years old, I finally went to the Basketball Hall of Fame.
1: And?
0: Last summer.
1: Everything you hoped it would be?
0: It was, it was not worth the price of admission, which was pretty expensive, $45. And I was by myself, so I think it would be better for a kid.
1: Yeah.
0: But I mean, it's pretty cool seeing, you know, Michael Jordan's sneakers right there. But yeah. I'm not much of a sports museum person. But
1: no. I would like to stand next to like a model of Wilt Chamberlain or somebody really tall and be
0: right.
1: Like, how did I measure up?
0: Yeah, that kind of stuff is kind of fun. I mean, if you're into Hall of Fame things, like I'm going to Cleveland next month. And I will not go to the Rock and Roll Hall of Fame because my protest for Ted Nugent and bands that are not in. Like George Thorogood's not in the Rock and Roll Hall of Fame.
1: Yeah.
0: That's pretty crazy.
2: I'm going. I already bought my tickets.
1: Let us know. Have you been there before?
2: Never.
0: I'm standing up for Mark Farner and Grand Funk. And I'm going to make a video outside of the hall protesting and telling people why.
1: Get it after
0: wait.
1: Finster's walked through the doors. I can't wait to hear what you think of it, Finster, once you go through it.
2: I just want to be near some of Eddie Van Halen's things.
0: Mm. Yeah, it took them till 2007 to induct Van Halen. Great job, Rock and Roll Hall of Fame. Hey, it's Omelet and Finster here on KLT. It is 7:41. 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It's Omelet and Finster, KLT. Good morning.
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0: Nice. KLT, the rock station, and White Lion. Haven't heard that one in a while. That was fun. 752, Omelette and Finster. Mickey DeRocher is here. And I did find the Facebook page for the event that I'm going to be hosting this coming Saturday at 8 a.m. It's the second annual Great Lakes Cancer Foundation 5K and Fun Run. So if you look up Great Lakes Cancer Foundation on Facebook, you'll see the event pop up. And it's this Saturday at 8 a.m. And there's a bunch of people going, and there's updates if you would like. Last year, 250 participants helped us raise more than $20,000 to support our mission, and we're ready to do it again. Every dollar raised helps remove financial barriers for at-risk individuals in our community seeking essential cancer screenings and diagnostic services, because everyone deserves access to early detection. Saturday, 8 a.m., Eastern Elementary School. So sign up through the Facebook page, or we'll just see you out there. I would imagine the Giant Red Radio is going to be there, too, with our boss, Chris Warren, Saturday morning. Yep. He and I did a couple of weeks ago. We did the another 5K, 10K, 15K as part of the Festival of Races at the Cherry Festival.
1: Are you going to lead the people in some stretches?
0: Perhaps I will.
1: You should.
0: Of course. Let's see. People on the text line are weighing in with their various ways to save money in this economy with the high gas prices and stuff. I like the ideas. People are saying, love the idea of getting a side hustle, but think of all the people on fixed incomes who are on Social Security and retired that don't have any wiggle room.
1: True.
0: Okay, but you can reduce costs for some people. You know, get rid of the landline or something. I don't know if people have a landline anymore. But, get rid of television services. I haven't watched Netflix in a long time.
1: Really?
0: Is that where I'm watching Paramount Plus, the Dutton Ranch on Paramount Plus. But once I'm done with the Dutton Ranch, I'm done with the... with that. I saw the what was his name, Conor McGregor fight on Paramount Plus. Paramount Plus is a pretty good service, and I do have the ads included. Yeah.
1: Which means you're paying less.
0: Yeah. Dirty Girl Cheryl from Big Cox Trading Post is weighing in on the text line. Save money and have a house party.
1: Hey,
0: instead of paying bar restaurant prices, bond with friends, make new friends. Outdoors, man caves, garages, gives a very wholesome feeling to a party. Okay, thank you, Dirty Girl. Also, growing a garden, fishing and hunting too,

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1: Oh, that's a way to do it. 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
0: Buy meats in bulk on sale and vacuum bag single portions and freeze. 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
1: One pot meal.
0: Okay, it's one like pot a, meals. Got it.
1: Yeah.
0: All right. Thank you for playing Wait. You made my morning. Thank you. And I save my money by showing up every day at my job. Kid Lumpy. Thank you, Kid Lumpy. Finsterwit did some canning. That's another way that people have been mentioning online. What's up with the canning?
2: Well, it wasn't canning as much as jarring. Went out to Northport, and Batali makes this spicy honey every year, and I got to be part of the process this year that started out with me retrieving 2 5-gallon buckets of honey out of the sauna.
1: What? Was the sauna running?
2: Yeah. It makes it less viscous.
1: Ah.
2: More pourable.
1: Okay.
2: I learned that I was like viscous. Yeah. If,
1: you've got a limp viscous.
2: Right. So, dude, you have no idea how heavy 5 gallons of honey is. I mean, has to be 100 pounds. Has to be 100.
0: Yeah.
2: Almost more than the handle can hold.
1: Were your traps just like.
0: Ew. Now, 5 gallons, I equate that to these water bottles that you get from Culligan, that type of. That's a 5 gallon.
2: Every white bucket that you've ever seen, like that paint comes in, or grout, or drywall mud. Those are all 5 gallon buckets.
0: As well as these water, I don't know, construction
2: I think the water jugs, buckets. Are those 5 or 3?
1: Those, I think those are smaller than a 5 gallon.
2: I think those are 3 gallons.
0: Okay, yeah. Okay, my bad.
2: Anyway.
1: They're big.
2: So 2 5-gallon drums of honey, and then 1 5-gallon of... he had, it's the spicy stuff. It is ancho chilies and fermented habanero.
1: Oh my God.
2: And there's a 5 gallon bucket of that. So we fill, he's got this machine that you could pour liquid in and adjust its dispensing power. So it, you know, it'll right. give you the same amount every time. So you're not like pulling a lever and filling the jar and then stopping it last second right. when it's
0: wow,
2: full.
0: That's cool. Is it digitized?
2: No. You preset it okay. and then
0: got it.
1: Pump it.
2: Just go. And that was my job. I was putting all the stuff into these jars. 240 jars
1: whoa.
2: Of this honey.
1: Is it like so, on a conveyor belt?
2: Is the jar? He, no.
0: Does
2: no.
0: he give them away?
2: Asparagus and
0: got it.
2: Garlic and all the different
1: oh,
2: things.
1: So cool. Sammy.

0: rate of, I know you guys have already mentioned it, but we were paying like $118 a month just for cable, just cable alone. We dumped the cable, completely got rid of it, have a Roku, and we get everything that we want with the Roku, and we paid a guy. It was a little expensive, but we put an antenna on our house, so we get all the local channels for free. And then there's a company called i2000 that a lot of people don't know about. We get the internet through them for $30 a month.
1: Wow.
2: They're out of
0: Michigan. i2000, you can look them up, and they're, you know, I think it's like, I'm not sure. It's really fast, though. It's very reasonable. Charter has come to our house before wanting us to go, you know, with their internet. We tell them what we're getting, and they can't beat it.
1: i2000.
0: i2000. Very, very good company. We've had them for a long time. If there's ever been a problem, they're right on it. We call them, they're right on it, and I can't speak highly enough of them. So we got rid of all cable, and we were paying like over $1,200 a year for cable, and now we're down to zero, and we pay $30 a month for internet.
1: Wow, that's incredible.
2: I'm surprised to hear there's like a tech support that you can easily get in touch with, because it seems to me like you'd be like, hello, who's out there?
0: It's a guy that runs it, I believe, out of his home. And he's like, it's like 9 to 5, but he answers your calls. And then, if it's like on the weekend, you leave a message, he's calling you on Monday.
1: Wow.
0: And finding out what is the problem. If our internet goes down, I mean, a couple times where the box has gone wrong, he sends us a new box immediately overnight.
1: Wow. Is his name like Vinny Boombots or something?
0: You know, I'm not really sure, but like I said, we've had this company for a long time, and I can't speak highly enough of it.
1: What's the name of the service?
0: It's called i2000, and I think they're out of Grand Rapids, Michigan.
1: Okay, and what is the you have Hulu?
2: Roku.
0: Roku. You can buy that at Walmart anywhere and just hook it up to your TV.
1: Is it high definition?
0: Pardon me?
1: Is it high definition?
0: Yes, it is.
1: Okay, Roku. You get Roku. How much do you pay for that?
0: You don't pay anything for it. You just buy it. It's a thing you hook up to your TV.
1: Okay. All right. Yeah, I'm going to look into all that.
0: It's done and over with.
1: Okay. Thanks so much for the call, brother. All right.
0: Have a good day.
1: You too. Bye-bye. I guess that's like a Fire TV or...
2: Yeah, like a Fire Stick kind
1: of
2: thing.
1: Yeah. Mm-hmm. It's 8:03 on KLT. Yeah, that spicy honey was damn good.
2: I'm telling you what, when I took a bite of that, this is not a slight to Mario Batali, because I'm sure people love this. That was so spicy. I felt like I was eating gasoline.
1: It was so hot. it was very, very hot.
2: But that must be what people dig. I mean, fermented what?
3: Habanero.
2: Yeah, and then the ancho chilies. That is not a lightly spiced item.
1: No.
3: Yeah,
1: no.
3: There was safety glasses being worn, right? Because the metal thing that dispenses the honey, that was my job. Take the empty jar, put it, pull the thing, fill it, and then slide it to my left.
2: Okay.
3: Listen. And that's where Batali was. He was the one adding the spice, because there was a measurement that he could do by eye quickly, because he's Mario freaking Batali.
2: Right.
3: And then somebody else was sealing it and putting the Batali stickers on.
1: So it's like a production
3: line. It was 100% exactly a production line. And it was awesome. 240 jars.
1: I'm glad it was as spicy as it is, because I don't like when people say, "Ooh, it's so spicy," and then it's just like nothing.
3: Right. But like my spicy jam.
1: That's a nice, a spicy.
2: That was a kick in the mouth for sure.
1: Yeah.
2: I liked it.
1: All right.
3: You had it with apple. You got to try it with the cheese.
1: Okay.
2: A little Parmesan.
4: Parmesan cheese. Yeah. That's
3: the formaggio.
2: Oh.
1: How are you guys dealing with the economy? How are you dealing with the gas prices? How are you?

0: Saving money. That's one of the topics today. 231-941-9558. That is our phone number. It's Omelet and Finster. It's 805. It's time to rock. KLT.
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0: that's great song, crappy ending. See? Junk. All right, KLT, the rock station, it's 8:14, Omelette and Finster. Let's check the weather, and then we'll get to cost-saving measures for this darn economy.
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0: Sunny and mid-70s today. It says 76 for Traverse City. And mostly clear tonight, low 58. Tomorrow for Friday, sunny and 78. There is a slight chance of showers on Saturday with a little breezy as well, but it says mostly sunny and highs in the upper 70s.

0: 70s, and some the rain chance increases on Saturday night to a 40% chance and a low of 64. And Sunday is gorgeous, sunny and 82. Wow. And in the mid-70s next week as well. Wow, just nice weather.
1: I love it.
0: We deserve it, man. We went through a bunch of crap over the weekend, over the winter.
1: Okay, I was going to say, one weekend, we deserve it.
0: Yeah. Listen.
1: Speaking of cost saving, I just read a quick little article that Taco Bell is offering. I don't know if it's happening here locally, but they're offering $1 entree choices that are sans lettuce. Because everyone's so freaked out about the lettuce and about Taco Bell that they're like, hey, we've got some stuff for a buck. Come on in. Don't get sick.
0: No lettuce involved?
1: Yeah.
0: Okay.
1: I mean, that's a money saver.
0: Insurance Girl Jen says, review your insurance with your insurance agent. There's always new ways to save money.
1: Yeah.
0: Make sure your auto, home, and life and umbrella are all with the same carrier. You get multiple discounts. All right, that's from Insurance Girl Jen. She knows.
1: She's speaking my language.
0: Good morning. If you have a room in your announcements later, Yankee Station will be playing the Osabal River Festival main stage 7:30 tonight. All right, Bucko, you got it. Got a plug in for you.
2: That wasn't him.
0: Okay, whatever. Whoever said it.
2: Joanne.
0: All a Roku stick does. Or a Fire Stick, it makes non-smart TVs smart. If you already have a smart TV, you don't need these. Just makes TV apps available. Okay, very good. Because if I and I do have Samsung TV, it says you get Samsung TV for free. It's not bad. Okay, thank you very much. I limit driving, this texture says, so I make it. A list of places I need to go versus every time I go out, I need something. Okay, she...
1: Oh, that's organized.
0: Makes a list and goes out on one trip to save gas money instead of making individual trips for individual needs. I wish I was that disciplined. I'm out, I make, 10 trips out a day.
1: Well, luckily you live right in town, too, so that makes it easy.
0: Of course. For reference, okay, most people know I-2000 is I-2K. It's very old and slow internet. Their highest speed is 12 megabits per second for $80 a month. In reference, I pay $60 a month for 500 megabits speed with Spectrum. Okay, I think that I do too, but I don't pay that much. I think I'm 60. Yeah, 60 a month. Yep, that's about right. Talking about the economy, I mean, honestly, the gas prices are very high. And now I have to go on a road trip to Cleveland and then to New England in my gas-guzzling Jeep Wrangler. And, I mean, that's it's a bit of a cost. And just how people stay with the same income and everything's more expensive. I can't go to the grocery store without spending at least $30.
1: Yeah.
0: On a meal that you're cooking at home. Say, but I mean, why wouldn't you just eat out for $20? I don't know.
1: Well, you could. Yeah, I'm sure you could skimp a little bit on the groceries and maybe not eat the things that you love.
0: Right.
1: Get a can of beans and
0: a
1: box of rice.
0: When I buy spaghetti sauce, I buy Rao's. You know, it's the expensive one. It's $8.99 a jar. But I could buy Ragu.
1: Or you could make your own. Just do your own garden.
0: What, tomatoes and all that?
1: I think there may be a tomato or two in the spaghetti sauce.
3: And going to the grocery store and spending $30. I'm sure more than half of our people are going, I wish I only had to spend $30. We're two single dudes with no kids, right. No family.
0: Well, right. I mean, that's for one meal, stopping by because I need, you know, X, Y, and Z. And that's three items, $30.
1: I remember seeing a thing where Gwyneth Paltrow was complaining because people just can't afford things. She's like, you know, to go to the store and buy avocados and everything to make guacamole is so expensive. It's if people are having a hard time with money, they're not making fresh guacamole normally. But could be wrong.
0: Well, I buy the avocados, and they're cheap at

0: Costco. They're
1: Yeah.
0: like under $7, and you get like five or eight of them, something like that. Yeah, those are not expensive. And also, that's a great place to buy organic eggs and milk. Milk is like 2.50 for a gallon of milk. That's pretty good.
2: Are you
0: That's
2: that's
0: pretty damn
2: affordable?
0: good.
2: Are you drinking milk?
0: Yeah, I have milk in my fridge every day.
1: Cow's milk.
0: But I actually use it on smoothies. I make smoothies.
2: Oh, all right. I was gonna say, like,
0: That's my
2: you're just
0: liquid.
2: pouring like a you'll just drink like a glass of milk
0: It
2: during
0: sounds
2: the day.
0: delightful.
2: Sounds terrible. I haven't had a sip of milk, like just milk, since 1978.
0: I think I
1: As
0: might go
1: part of
0: home
1: your
0: and get
1: complete
0: a
1: breakfast?
0: tall glass of milk.
1: Oh, God. Some people like it, you know, like Toby, if he eats waffles, wants a glass of milk with that for some reason. It's like
0: Nice.
1: a mixture for him that he digs.
0: So
1: I
0: you
1: don't
0: keep
1: drink cow's milk,
0: milk?
1: but we don't at our house. But if we go out to breakfast and he chooses to have a waffle, then he always needs a glass of milk
0: Whole
1: with it.
0: milk?
1: I mean, I don't think he talks to them about what type of milk it is at the restaurant, but he'll
0: Well,
1: order a glass of milk.
0: what do you think he's getting? Whole milk?
1: Probably whole milk or 2%.
0: You
1: I
0: got to
1: don't
0: get
1: know.
0: 2%.
1: I don't drink cow's milk, so I don't know.
2: Whose milk are you drinking?
1: Nobody's. But
2: Because
1: I'm
2: when
1: not
2: you
1: a.
2: said cows, I'm like, are you drinking goat milk?
1: I just do. I don't really drink milk. I have oat milk at
2: Yeah,
1: home for.
2: because once you're past 10, you don't drink milk anymore.
1: It does a body good.
0: All right, somebody is saying, this is Hutch from Lake City. I ended up
2: Quitting.
0: quitting my job and finding another one that was half the distance, and it saved me a lot of money on gas prices.
1: Oh, I hope the pay was higher too. It could be a win-win.
0: I think he did a lateral move with the pay, but I'm just guessing. To save money, ride your motorcycle, buy a moped, and ride the moped. A 100 miles per gallon vehicle, and you don't have to carry insurance. Moped sticker plate is $15 for 3 years.
1: There you
0: Wow, I
1: go.
0: didn't know that. That's a great idea.
1: That's tough to do in February.
0: Another person, 989 texter, says, don't play the professional game of jumping TV apps or channels to watch your favorite team to play even college sports. I don't understand what he's saying. I'm just reading these cold. Ziggy here drinks a gallon of milk each 1 or 2 weeks.
1: Whoa.
0: Has to be with for optimal coldness. Milk is great. They love milk.
1: 1 to 2 gallons a
0: I
1: week.
0: mean, my parents, we used to buy 2 gallons a day because that's what we drank
1: Because you
0: as
1: had those
0: kids was
1: boys,
0: milk.
1: yeah.
0: Three boys and a dad, and we're all drinking milk every day with every meal. So that was 2 gallons a day.
1: That's a lot of
0: And
1: milk.
0: I remember we used to make daily trips to Cumberland Farms and buy 2 gallons of milk. They don't have Cumberland Farms around here, but you know what I mean.
1: Yeah, like a grocery store
0: Yeah,
1: sort of, yeah.
0: the Piggly Wiggly or whatever you guys have here. 2% is the best. People love milk on the text line. We could always go to horse and buggy, but these are probably pretty expensive. Okay, we got a bunch of comedians on there. I'm a milk addict
1: Whoa.
0: and always have 2 gallons in my fridge.
1: And his name is Tall Todd. That must be
0: Tall
1: really
0: Todd.
1: makes him grow tall.
0: He loves milk. All right, let's hit a quick break. And I tell you what, let's open up the Miller Lite ticket window right now and give away the Coral Reefer Band tickets. The Coral Reefer Band is playing next Friday at the Acrisure Amphitheater in Grand Rapids. And I will be there in full crying mode. Jimmy Buffett's Coral Reefer Band playing the music of Jimmy Buffett. And let's give away those tickets right now.
3: The Miller Lite ticket window is now open.
0: We'll take the 15th caller at 231-941-9558. Make sure you can go next Friday, and you got to drive down to Grand Rapids, but see a brand new concert venue in the Acrisure Amphitheater. It's like a mini, I wouldn't say mini, but it's a smaller Pine Knob, and it's right downtown Grand Rapids. I'm going to go get some Two Suns Pizza. They have a location down there. I'm going to go see Pizza Steve, and we'll be right back on KLT. I believe we have the 15th caller right now. We have it.
1: Kenny from

0: Kenny from Fenton is going to see the Coral Reefers. I'll see you there, Kenny. Wow. And we'll hit.
1: This is Jesse in TC. I have five boys, and we go through 3 to 4 gallons of milk a week.
2: Wow.
1: Whoa. You guys should buy a cow.
0: We'll be right back. It's KLT. Are you a milk fan?
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0: It is KLT, the rock station. Good morning. It's Omelet and Finster. It's 8:37. Rolling Stones are playing on the radio. That's nice.
1: Yes.
0: It's only rock and roll, but I like it. What a concept. Hey, it's Omelet and Finster. Mickey DeRocher is here. A couple of follow-ups on our saving money yesterday, or today. We've been talking about the economy and the ways to save money, or maybe some side hustles. One person, Annie the Nanny, says, I heard Omelet and Finster talking about rotisserie chickens yesterday, and a real money saver is Costco's $4.99 rotisserie chickens. They lose $30 to $40 million annually by keeping their chicken prices low, but it gets people in the door buying bigger and better items. They also have cheap wieners. And who doesn't love a cheap wiener?
1: Who doesn't love a cheap wiener?
0: Annie the Nanny, thank you so much for the text.
1: Yep, Yadji.
0: Yeah, they strategically place those in the back of the store so that you have to walk by all the other items that you could potentially...
1: The chickens are in the back?
0: Yeah, 100% in the back.
1: But where are the cheap wieners?
2: Right in the front.
1: Cheap wiener in the front.
2: Buck yeah. 50, wiener and a Coke.
1: And they'll never raise that price.
0: And it's a big, thick wiener.
1: That is a thick wiener. I've had them before. And the guy, the owner of Costco, or whatever he is, CEO, has just declared, we will never raise our wiener prices, right?
0: And you get all the condom mints.
1: Michelle right. Perez was not like that. She does not like the condiments.
0: No.
2: She doesn't like anything.
0: Finster has something about parenting and child abuse.
2: I got to be careful and pick my words wisely, but giving a tour the other day, there was a young boy who was at least 12, but less than 18 because of the waiver that the parent had to sign.
1: Oh, okay.
2: So I know the kid was in that range, but way closer to 12 than 18. And he was a big kid. And I don't mean tall, and I'm not body shaming anybody, but he was very out of shape and eating M&Ms the whole time of the tour.
0: Peanut M&Ms or yep. The milk chocolate?
2: Yeah, I don't know why that makes a difference, but it was the yellow bag.
0: I could go for some M&Ms
2: and
0: right now.
2: There are three different spots.

0: spots in the tour where there are benches that, you know, older people will sit down if it's hot, whatever. This kid had to sit down every chance we got and would sometimes sit down right in the grass. Couldn't stand up and walk for 90 minutes. Hmm. And I felt that this was the parent to blame, right? At what point is a kid's health and nutrition up to the parents?
1: How are the parents looking?
0: I'll give you a guess.
1: Also overweight?
0: I don't care. If you're an adult and you want to keep eating donuts and whatever it is,
1: yeah,
0: go for it.
1: Yeah.
0: But I'm no parent.
2: Yeah.
0: But I mean, there should be some
2: requirement.
0: Yes.
2: Yeah.
0: Yes. And some ramifications. Like, I'm not saying the government come take your kid away.
2: No.
0: But something.
2: Guide your child in a nutritious way.
1: I'm sure their doctor mentions this every annual visit.
0: You mean their overweight doctor?
2: Could be.
0: Which, how can I take health advice from a guy that's overweight? Right? What are you doing about your health, bro?
2: Well, there was that case where a child died from, like, congestive heart failure. I don't remember the facts anything. But
1: that was in recent weeks, yep.
2: Yeah, and the parents were held accountable for that, and I think charged for, I don't know.
0: Okay, so after the child died.
2: I hear you. Right.
0: And I'm not saying, hey, send around the YMCA patrol with a scale and weigh kids and be like, okay, this kid's 20 pounds overweight. You now owe us $200.
2: Yes.
0: But something, I feel that it's a form of child abuse. If you let your kid because at 12, 13, you're not responsible for shopping and what your diet and exercise regimen is.
2: Right.
0: You're eating whatever they're putting in front of you. And if you are one of those houses that likes having cupcakes and ring dings and pop tarts,
1: Keebler fudge stripe cookies,
0: that's on the parent. On the parent.
2: It's true. So if the parents aren't going to hold themselves accountable, right, who do you think can? Maybe the school? Or I know I almost said the doctor, but
1: how, like, can the
0: the police?
1: How can the parents tell their kid to not eat all that junk food if they're eating the junk food?
0: Don't have the junk food in the house. Don't even have it as an option.
1: Yeah, but the parents want to eat the ice cream and the cookies and the donuts.
2: And maybe the parents don't know any difference because that's the diet they were raised with. So it's like, oh, this is what we do. This is how we eat.
0: Again, I'm not body shaming anybody. I'm not body shaming.
1: You are.
0: I'm not.
1: 100. Why? How are you not?
0: I'm not. It's not the kid's fault. It's the parent's fault. It's diet and exercise. I'm saying there are overweight people. Yeah, I'm not.
1: 70% of the population.
0: Okay. Well, when are we going to do something about it?
2: And who can do it?
0: And it starts with the parents. I was trying to think of possibility. Because, right, you can't just punish and threaten, hey, if your kid gets to a certain weight, we're going to take them away from you.
2: Right, no.
0: But, like that physical fitness we used to have to do in school. If you, like, maybe there's a school incentive, like college, if you are a certain physical capability, we'll give you free school.
2: Oh.
0: Or free health care.
2: Right.
0: Right. But if you are overweight, if you don't pass a certain whatever it is, then yeah, you're going to have to pay for health insurance and health coverage. But if you stay physically fit, free.
1: I think insurance should have a incentive to be like, some insurance companies pay for your gym membership.
2: Yeah. And some employers do too. I have an employer who reimburses couple hundred bucks a year to, you know, work towards lots of different things. You can use like a gym membership or a bicycle or whatever, but it doesn't go to your children. So I hear what Finster's saying is like the parents have to set a good example for the kids so the kids can see.
1: Right, but if they're not, then they really don't have much

0: a leg to stand on, if you will. I used to be more of an outspoken person for this kind of topic, but then I was like, you know, take care of yourself, and who cares what other people do?
1: You have an obligation as a parent
0: to
1: give your child a healthy upbringing.
0: Right.
2: Yes.
0: Yeah, I think so, too.
1: Somebody just texted us and said, junk food is way less expensive. Maybe that's all they can afford. Baloney. Baloney. Right? All I can afford is Pop-Tarts? Give me a freaking break.
2: Yeah, I think that is a little bit true. Like, healthier foods sometimes are more expensive and harder to maintain, keep fresh, things like that. But there are cheaper ways to eat healthy and get exercise. I mean, it doesn't cost anything to go outside and go for a walk.
0: Oatmeal is not an expensive food, and you can make oatmeal for, they call it overnight oats.
2: Right,
0: yeah. You put them in the fridge with some blueberries and some Greek yogurt in there.
2: Mm-hmm.
0: And overnight, I don't know how it happens, but it absorbs the yogurt, and it's like fully cooked oatmeal the next day, but it's all in the fridge. And that's not expensive to make 5 jars of that.
2: No, but if you're not shown that, then you don't know that exists. I mean, maybe you heard it on the radio today and you know
0: right.
2: now.
0: Or how about making a tuna salad?
2: Yeah.
0: Tuna salad sandwiches. Maybe instead of the bread, make some tortillas.
2: Have a lettuce wrap.
0: Yeah, there you go.
1: I also blame video games.
2: Do you?
1: I mean, yeah.
2: Yeah.
1: And a parent is like, hey, my kid's quiet in their room. They mm-hmm. got headphones on. They're not bothering anybody. But they're just sitting there turning into a manatee.
2: But that is not the video game's fault. That's a parenting thing.
1: Yeah,
2: as a parent, I can say that. I mean, video games were around all the time when my kids were growing up, and that was...
1: They're so good now, though.
2: You have to limit their screen time and get outside. Yeah,
1: yeah. Get outside, or hook the video game up, and it'll only power if you're on the treadmill.
0: Man, every once in a while, I will see, because I live across from a school... And I will see kids shooting hoops at the basketball net.
2: Yeah.
0: But it's very rare.
2: Right.
0: What I do see is I see kids playing softball a lot. There's like 4 fields, mm-hmm. 4 softball fields at this school. And it's usually like cars lined up all the way down the road with playing softball.
2: Oh, yeah. They're on the team.
0: Yeah,
2: they're
0: on the team.
2: Going.
0: I just don't understand how every parent watches all those games. I mean, my parents used to drop me off and pick me up after the game.
1: I was just looking at this kid's parent. I felt bad for the kid that was on my tour. That at 12 or 13, you should be able to run laps around us all.
2: Yeah.
0: Right, and that just should be the skinniest, best shape you've ever been in your life.
1: But just out of breath, out of shape. And throwing peanut M&Ms down the gullet for 90 minutes.
2: I wonder who could make a difference for them. I know that there's more than that family, but
1: I mean, I don't want to say there needs to be fat police, but I mean,
0: maybe we could try it.
1: Somebody, something has to change because that's the future.
2: Yeah.
1: That's the future. And if you're a Pop-Tart kid, you're going to be a Pop-Tart parent.
2: That is probably,
1: and you're going to make another generation of Pop-Tarts,
2: or quite the be extreme opposite, and then that's kind of abusive too, you know, to like make your kids only eat.
0: I mean,
2: edamame.
0: Look, if there's kids that are, I mean, they know if they're overweight and what they can do to not be overweight, and they probably get made fun of at school. I mean, if they're like it was when we grew up, if you were a fatty, you knew it from your peers.
1: Yeah. Oh yeah.
0: And kids are like, well, listen, I'm fat, but I could do something about it.
2: But they may not know what they can do about it.
0: Yeah, but they do a little research on the Google machine.
2: Yeah. Yeah, I mean, that's great in theory, but...
0: They don't know?
2: I don't know. I don't know what they don't know.
0: I don't know either, but I would imagine that they could give it a goog. I mean, we didn't have goog, but I knew that, French fries probably not working for me.
1: But yeah. I mean, I know that...
0: Probably a little more lettuce.
1: There's only ramifications in extreme cases when it's

0: gone too far. Yeah. Like, okay, this kid has died of malnourishment. I think the overeating is just as bad. Just as bad.
1: My parents didn't really preach in nutrition, but I knew that going to the gym and lifting weights and going to play racquetball and tennis and softball and basketball were as good for your health.
0: Well, and it's what they can. Did your parents keep Pop-Tarts and cookies and cupcakes in the house?
1: Yes, yes.
0: Really?
1: Yeah, Mountain Dew, Doritos, yeah.
2: We didn't have any of that at our
0: house. None of it.
2: No.
1: We still had a 3-liter bottle of pop.
2: Oh.
1: Good morning, KLT.
3: Hey, Amma, how you guys doing today?
1: Good morning. So far, so good, sir. What's happening?
3: Well, I'd like to comment on a couple things. You know, there's two sides to every story, I guess. But when I was growing up, my parents bought junk food, but we were allowed only so much. Then you were outside. You drank out of the hose. You went and played at the ball fields, whatever. Now, I understand that junk food is cheaper, but that's on you. You want to buy junk food, then eat it. You want diabetes, you want high blood pressure, and all these diseases, the government loves it because they're making billions and trillions of dollars off of people's health. They don't cure your problem. They, maintain it so you keep coming back for more medicines.
1: So it's the government's fault. Government's,
3: it's not the government's fault?
1: All right.
3: It's the government.
1: All right. Your phone is really crackly. And I gotta let you go. It just sounds horrible. But I appreciate the call, man. 231-941-9558. Mitch says on the text line, I agree with Finster. Nothing disgusts me more than seeing the e-bikes everywhere with young kids, especially driving the e-bikes. E-bikes weren't, there's no punctuation, weren't designed for exercise. That's the point of riding a bike, when you don't paddle it. The generation is in big trouble when it comes to health. All right. You know, some people would say, hey, live and let live, you know, right?
2: What,
1: but at the same time, I would be concerned about my kids if they were heavy, because they should be in good shape. I mean, especially at that age. I mean, I'd give anything to have the body that I had when I was 17, 18 years old.
2: No kidding.
1: My God.
2: One thing that does concern me is that a lot of the sports are pay to play. And so, you know, a lot of the things that I learned about when I was growing up was participate in sports, and then you learn from a coach, and my brothers were in sports, things like that, and they teach you the way of health. But a lot of times now, you have to like pay to play the sports, and you can't just be in there for free.
1: Pay to play is buy a $20 basketball at Dunham's,
2: right,
1: and take it home and go to the schoolyard.
2: Yes, I know, and I.
0: You're talking organized.
2: I'm talking about organized sports, where you know not a lot of kids, not every kid can participate in that for free. Like we used, I mean, growing up, I didn't have to pay to play in school sports.
0: Not school sports.
2: Yeah, but you.
0: But you Little League baseball, we had to pay because there's uniforms and coaches and umpires to pay.
2: Even now for school sports, you have to pay for quite a bit of things and then do the fundraising and all this stuff.
1: We're talking about obese kids, Michelle.
2: Oh, right.
0: And how I think it's kind of child abuse and parents should be punished for their kids being past a certain point of physical fitness.
4: Well, there's a woman in Michigan facing charges for that very thing. Her 7-year-old passed away at over 200 pounds.
1: Yeah? We mentioned that real quick.
2: Yeah, and Finster's saying before it gets to that point, somebody should be held accountable.
0: Right. I know we want less government, but somebody needs to step in somewhere, somehow, and like, I'm not saying get out there with a scale and make all these kids step on it, but something, something at school, like, hey, you have to, if you're 12, you need to be able to do 20 push-ups and 20 sit-ups.
4: Well, in Japan, if you go to your annual physical and you are overweight, they will send you to a state-funded nutrition education. They'll send you to a gym. They will try to get you fit.
0: See, there.
2: What if your parents don't take you, though?
0: The Japanese have it.
4: The parents would get in trouble.
2: Yeah.
4: It's mandated. It's not like it's a choice. Well, we want you to get healthy. Japan says if you test overweight at your annual physical, and children should be getting annual physicals, and if they're not getting, look, you know, where I stand on most things, but yeah, it is your job.

0: job to keep your kids healthy.
1: Mm-hmm. I'm surprised. I thought that you would be on the other side. Listen, if a kid wants to weigh 300 pounds, let them weigh 300 pounds.
0: No, we all know what, I mean, I was fortunate. I never had a weight problem until I got over 50. But
2: yeah,
3: me too.
0: But that's because we did do sports and we were not allowed to eat sugar and all that stuff growing up.
1: Yeah, and fast food was a treat. Now parents raise their kids on it.
2: Good morning, KLT. Hold on, I'll be right back. Stand by. Good morning, KLT. Good morning, KLT. All right.
1: That's a butt.
2: Wrestling around with his phone. Good morning, KLT.
1: Too right, fat to reach the phone?
2: Right. Sun King says, fat, drink more tequila.
0: There you go.
2: That's a good solution. Hey, we have to take a quick break.
0: No worries.
2: If you'd like to participate in this conversation or whatever, this is our phone number, 231-941-9558. We will be right back with news and sports. It's KLT.
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0: 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Joan Jett
1: here. And the Blackhearts.
0: Here at 9:02. It's Omelet and Finster, along with Mickey's gone to her other job. And we have Michelle Perez with a KLT news update in just a moment. But let's grab a quick call. Let's go to Carp Lake. Good morning, KLT.
2: Hey, guys. Good show.
0: Thank you.
2: You know, it's real interesting, this topic, and it is, you know, terrible that all the obesity is there. I raised five kids, my wife and I, and we're 62. We have two grandkids, and I completely agree that the parents have to be the ones to emulate what type of behavior that we need in exercise and sports. And we're really outdoors people, and sometimes it was organized sports, sometimes it's hiking, it's walking, the parents have to have responsibility. They have to be held accountable. Finster's right.
0: But what if the parents are fat as well?
2: They emulate. That's what they see, and that's what they do.
0: Right.
2: And so, you know, we were always outside as kids. You know, I'm old. We were outside all the time, and then we did that with our kids. We were outside playing. If we weren't doing sports with them, we were hiking, walking the dog, going to the beach, swimming.
0: I don't know.
2: Always outside.
0: I don't know if this is any longer an incentive, but for me, my whole life was designed around getting girls. And so if you're fat, you're going to be at a disadvantage. And, you know, being in good shape, the girl wants the football star that's in good shape hitting this was easy to figure out as a kid. You know, you got to have some money.
2: I don't disagree with you, and I had the same motivations as well. But the other motivation is too is it's fun. Make it fun. You
0: right.
2: know, don't make it a chore
0: right.
2: to be outside. Go and have fun. And if they see you having fun, they're going to do it too. But you know, you go to the grocery store and you see the folks that are definitely morbidly obese. And what are they putting in their grocery cart? And what are they letting their kids eat while they're in the store? It's sad. It's really
0: okay,
2: sad.
0: Sir. Thank you for the call very much.
2: Have
0: you
2: a good one, brother.
0: Listen, you got to have a little money, and you got to have be in good shape. Get some chicks.
2: Absolutely.
0: Thank you.
2: Keep it up.
0: I don't know if that's part of the plan anymore.
1: What?
0: Picking
1: getting
0: up,
1: laid?
0: Picking up chicks. Yeah, having a girl to kiss. I mean, is that gone by the wayside these days? I don't think so.
1: I don't think it's a priority like it used to be.
0: Right. It was definitely a priority.
1: Right.
0: I'm going to tell you.
1: Now the internet.
3: Oh, let me tell you. Oh, it's Thursday. There we go.
0: Testosterone Thursday. Yeah.
1: We get injected today. So in your theory right now, we should be at our lowest and most.
3: It's the anticipation.
0: But I feel the fever.
3: The anticipation of it. Like, yeah. I'm going to get some tea.

0: here soon.
1: Yeah.
0: Tomorrow is when I can actually smell it.
1: Yeah. 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
0: Machines.
1: On Dickerson Road, keeping you working and living the American dream.
0: There you go.
2: That don't fit. Fabricate it.
0: That's right. Cases of cyclosporiasis have gone up again in Michigan. As of the latest update yesterday, the state health department says more than 7,100 people have been sickened in the state. On July 4th, we reported about 200 cases in Michigan. Now it's up to 7,100. The FDA saying that while a false positive was reported, lettuce from Taylor Farms remains the focus of their investigation. The Bliss Fest assault victim continues to recover as the Emmett County Sheriff's Office continues to look for leads. 37-year-old Lon Hartman of Auburn Hills remains hospitalized after he was found outside of his tent with severe neck lacerations. Family and friends say Hartman has shown signs of improvement and has been somewhat able to communicate with his loved ones. The Emmett County Sheriff's Office says the investigation remains active. No arrests have been announced and authorities have not identified a motive. So if you happen to have been there and you have any information, please contact the Emmett County Sheriff's Office. The North Country Trail Association announcing the bridge spanning Carp Lake in Emmett County is finished. The project began in 2018, and although it did open in 2025, the final touches have been applied, and the engineering firm and the DNR have approved and signed off on the bridge. A new parking area will be coming soon. It's going to be Christmas in July, and the Man in Red will make a stop in Traverse City this weekend. Santa will be at Moomer's this Saturday to benefit Toys for Tots of Northwest Michigan. The ice cream store will be in full holiday mode, serving up your favorite Christmas treats, playing Christmas music, and more. Mike Kent says that the Toys to Tots, they will be taking toy and cash donations for the upcoming holiday season at the event. It runs this Saturday, 1 to 4 at Moomer's.
2: Yeah, and the Giant Red Radio is going to be out there, powered by Cold Front Diesel.
0: Oh, great. Yeah, that's fantastic. So can't believe we're so close to Christmas. In fact, Colonial Michilimackinac.
2: We're really not that close to Christmas.
0: It's going
2: to
0: get here so
2: yeah,
0: fast.
2: Yeah, you're right.
0: Colonial Michilimackinac is already announcing their Christmas at the fort, sort of their holidays at the fort. We went to the Halloween one, and it's so cool.
2: Yeah, it's going to be August next Saturday.
0: Yep.
2: And then September is going to be here, Labor Day, and then Camp Omelet, and then it's going to be football season, and oh my God.
0: There are more there. I know.
2: Then we're looking at fall foliage.
0: I'm so excited for that. Best time. All right, Target Alpena is looking for a new executive director, so interested candidates can learn more by going to alpenachamber.com. Keep in mind, this is a full-time leadership position that will guide economic development in Alpena. Again, go to alpenachamber.com for details. And just a reminder, the Great Lakes Maritime Heritage Center and Thunder Bay National Marine Sanctuary are hosting Silent Swarm 2026. This is a multi-week exercise led by the Naval Surface Warfare Center, Crane Division, and the Alpena Combat Readiness Training Center. Participants will be seen in and around Thunder Bay testing cutting-edge unmanned air, surface, and underwater technology in real-world conditions. And this exercise brings together hundreds of personnel from the Air Force, Army, Coast Guard, Marine, and Navy. And there will be a blood drive tomorrow. The American Red Cross has declared a national emergency blood shortage. You can get out and give the gift of life tomorrow at Fox Grand Traverse from 11 to 5. That's Fox Grand Traverse on US 31. And the 52nd annual Michigan Brown Trout Festival continues through the week while another festival is preparing to start. The Brown Trout Festival runs through the 26th with the Super Tournament to take place Saturday and Sunday. That has a $10,000 first place reward. Then the Iosco County Fair kicks off Monday the 27th. That runs through August 1st in Hale. There will be the Midway, a parade, pig roast, live music, and of course, everything you'd expect at a carnival. The Midway will open next Tuesday, or pardon me, the following Tuesday? Oh, gosh, I don't know. Yes. Yes, next Tuesday at 2 p.m. So you can find the Iosco County Fair online for a full schedule of events. I can't believe August is next week. All right, that's your news update.
2: All right, today is Thursday. Is that correct?
0: Yes.
1: All day. My underwear says it's Thursday.
2: At the Brown Trout Festival under the big tent tonight, starting at 6 p.m., is Dueling Pianos, Friends Together Fundraiser. And tomorrow is Gunner and the Grizzly Boys.

0: They're excellent. I saw them in Petoskey at the Odawa one time. Texas Hold'em tournament on Saturday, and then it's Criminy is playing, and Dark Sunday is Saturday night at 7 o'clock. Go see Criminy, which is going to be a camp. They're going to play Camp Omelet on Saturday, the 12th of September. Let's hit a quick break. Oh, we're going to do sports real quick.
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0: They're very good. Okay. It's 11 past 9. I'll come back with your full forecast, and we'll play a little rock block. Things are good on a Thursday. Weekend's coming up. It's KLT.
2: Saturday, September 19th. 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The B-52s.

0: chance to win. From the Rock Station. She's just the girl. KLT.
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0: It is KLT, the rock station. Good morning, it's Omelette and Finster. It's 9:27 on a Thursday morning. And we've got somebody on hold, wants to talk about our topic from the 8 o'clock hour. And talking about Finster was on a walking tour. He's a tour guide over at the village at Grand Traverse Commons. And which gives me an idea. Maybe I could do some tours of the radio station. Do you think people would pay for a tour of the radio station? I think maybe in small numbers. That's kind of a good racket, good side hustle, you know, like Finster does. So anyway, this kid's eating M&Ms and he's big and fat. And his
1: not my wording.
0: And his parents are big and fat. And he's just wondering, like, what gives? And people are talking about it. Why are we so obese? Why can't people exercise, go outside and, you know, be in good shape? For me, the incentive was getting girls. I mean, it didn't work, but I was trying in every way. Got to have a little money, get a job, get some money to spend on them, and be in good shape. I mean, that was my incentive when I was in a young buck.
2: Are you in girl shape right now?
0: No. But I'm working on it.
2: Oh, wait.
0: I lost 25 pounds.
2: What about, what's her name here? From Alaska right now?
0: I don't want to talk about that.
2: What do you mean? Off again?
0: She's supposed to be here this weekend.
3: This weekend?
0: But downstate.
2: Oh. Wait, so she's going to be in Michigan, but...
0: I'm not at liberty to say what her travel plans are.
2: Yeah. You just said it all.
0: Thank you. All right, let's
2: go to
0: the...
2: Time to move on.
0: Let's grab a quick weather first before we go to the phone call.
2: Weather. 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Order by phone, online, or text. Jet's Pizza, better because it has to be. Why does it always have to be so complicated? I like you. You like me. Let's do things. That's it.
0: No.
2: All the games.
0: You're a liar.
2: BS.
0: You're a cheat. You're all these things. Sunny and 76 today. Tonight, mostly clear and low 58. Tomorrow for Friday, sunny and 78. There's a slight chance of showers on Saturday. Saturday evening is a better chance, but no problem. Mostly sunny on Saturday with a high of 79. There's just that small chance of rain. And then Sunday, sunny and 82. Good morning, KLT.
4: Yeah, my thoughts on all this are... Basically, the way the world is turning, and a lot of us elderly or older people have watched this world turn so fast and change that we do have people out there that I call do-gooders. They try to look out for the best interest of everybody, you know, and guide their guides. Somebody does got to step up to do those things, but nobody is going to designate anybody to do it because then it's a job. It's all something we have to take on. Responsibility for ourselves and pass

0: forward to our next generation. So it's to each individual to be able to support each other and push each other. When you see that heavy set kid, don't just shame him. Everybody get together and become his friend and guide him in the right direction. Without support of everybody, we can't change anything.
1: How would you go up to a kid with his fat parents and the fat kid and tell them, hey, man, I want to be your friend and let's be supportive? And how would you incorporate the weight loss to the family?
0: A lot of it, I think, you need to do with what would be your mentor. You need to find whoever it is that speaks to that person. It doesn't have to necessarily have authority, but that that person would listen to. And go through a chain of that, where you find friends that help friends that know friends, and it's a team effort.
1: Okay.
0: Everything has to be a team effort. You know, if you're going to put a team sport together, it's the team effort that wins.
1: Maybe you should say, you know what?
0: Like this would be, you got to get a team effort, a group of people that want to help everybody.
1: Right.
0: But then you can't, you know.
1: Maybe they can say, hey, do you know when you're at the movie theater and they have the small, medium, and large popcorn? Go with the small next time.
2: I like having that one fat friend that I go ice fishing with and send them out on the ice first.
0: It's hard to moderate what people should do and what they shouldn't do. It's more of, okay, if you want to get the large popcorn, then nobody else gets popcorn. You guys got to share that large popcorn.
1: Okay. And, well, sir,
0: help each other, support that, you know?
1: Being an elderly person, as you said you were, how old are you?
0: 67. Oh.
1: 67, okay.
0: I called a while back, and I was getting ready to go in for a hernia surgery.
1: Hey, thank you for the call, sir. We appreciate it.
0: Okay.
1: Have a great day. Bye. Bye-bye. 231-941-9558. That's our phone number. You don't have to talk about that. We're talking about cost-cutting measures in this economy earlier. You don't have to talk about that either.
3: Not
1: whatever
3: dating,
1: you want.
3: Not dating somebody will save you some money.
1: Yeah, that's for sure. All right, we'll be right back, KLT, or it's more expensive.
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0: It is KLT, the rock station, and Pink Floyd on your radio at 9:43 on a Thursday morning with Omelette and Finster. Yeah, they're going to be running like hell this Saturday morning. We've got the Great Lakes Cancer Foundation 5K Run Walk is back for the second annual, and it takes place this Saturday, 8 a.m. at Eastern Elementary School, which is at the base of the peninsula here in Traverse City, right next to Central High School. And that's where we're going to meet, and it's a 5K, that's 3.1 miles, and it's a, you can walk, you can run, you can jog, you could be a part of it, and it's to raise money. Last year, over 250 participants helped us raise more than $20,000 to support our mission, and we're ready to do it again. Every dollar raised helps remove financial barriers for at-risk individuals in our community seeking essential cancer screenings and diagnostic services, because everyone deserves access to early detection. 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The 5K begins at an actual 8:30. And you could sign up through their Facebook page, and you can get that at the, if you search Great Lakes Cancer Foundation, it's going to come up, 5K Fun Run. So that's Great Lakes Cancer Foundation, 5K and Fun Run. Let's grab a quick call, and then we'll go to the five things you need to know to be the smartest person at work. Good morning, KLT.
1: Yeah, I got some actual numbers on for saving money on like canning and stuff like that, what we save a year.
0: Okay, great. Thank you.
1: So we plant a garden and we can vegetables, and we vacuum seal like tomatoes and stuff like that. We'll make sauces and stuff like that. And it saves

0: service writer anywhere from $2,000 to $2,400 a year.
1: Wow, that's a lot.
0: And so we do, and it, this all depends on, like, if I go deer hunting or if I'm able to get a deer. We'll buy anywhere from a half a cow to a quarter of a cow to a half a cow. And, you know, and then obviously we buy pig too. But you're looking at saving, you know, what is ground beef? Anywhere from sometimes $10 a pound.
1: Okay.
0: We're getting it like $2 to $3 a pound.
1: Right, and you're getting grass fed, pure,
2: the best.
1: Right.
0: Yes. I think that saves us, you know, we're saving.
1: Okay, if you save $2,000 a year, how much time are you investing in the canning and the growing and the maintaining your garden and all of that? Because what if you just got a job with all those hours? You'd probably make $4,000 or $5,000.
0: You probably could, but then you don't get that, you know, you get the bad, you go out and you buy maybe bad food or something like that that's not always healthy for you.
1: Yep, you're right. I'm just trying to be devil's advocate, and it's impressive what you're doing, sir. Thank you for the call.
0: Yep, have a good one.
1: You too. Thanks. By the way, the fun run, the 5K this Saturday is $40, and it starts at 8:30. They're asking people to gather there at 8 o'clock. And remember, it's a fundraiser. So, like, $40, it's a fundraiser. They're helping people get early detection with the cancer, which I'm all about with my former cancer. You know, I had cancer. And thanks to colonoscopies, saved my life. Let's go to the five things right now.
3: And now, it's time for the five things you need to know to be the smartest person at work.
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1: Woo!
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4: Oh, Bistro Flair. Open Wednesday through Saturday from 8 until 2. On Main Street, next to the Farm Market in Sheboygan, also DeVette and Ford Insurance Agency, serving Northern Michigan since 1919. That's when Terry Ray started here as an independent agency with the customer in mind. All right, here we go. The five things. Alaska has no poison ivy.
1: Ugh.
4: Number two, one-third of Alaska lies within the Arctic Circle.
1: No.
4: Number three, the coldest temperature ever recorded in the United States was in Alaska, 1971, 80 below zero.
1: Interesting.
4: Number four, Alaska has more coastline that more shoreline than all other 49 states combined.
1: Wow. That is a good fun fact.
4: And the fifth and final thing you need to know to be the smartest person at work, Alaska is one of only four states, along with Hawaii, Vermont, and Maine, that has permanently banned billboards. No billboards.
1: Thank you.
4: And those are the five things about Alaska you need to know to be the smartest person at work.
1: I can't buy a billboard and put it up there claiming my
4: Please love. Take me back.
1: Yeah, with a boombox, with me, my picture. All right.
4: The picture would only hurt.
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It is KLT, the rock station, and that's the Ramones right here. Quick song. I needed a quick song, and I got one with that one. All right. Hey, I was talking a lot about our Great Lakes Cancer Run this Saturday, but there's other things that KLT is going to be out and about doing on Saturday. Terry Ray, first of all, will be at the TC Horse Shows at the Flint Fields, and she's going to be broadcasting live this Saturday from 11 to 1. And she'll have Thunder Truck, and that's powered by Cold Front Diesel. And after the cancer run, the Giant Red Radio is going to the K&A Hop Dogs at the Doc Dogs competition. That's from noon to 4. And that is right next to Turtle Creek Stadium. So check out the Doc Dogs competition at the Great Bar. There's a brewery, K&A Hop Dogs, and you can bring your dog to the bar.

0: They have to have the what is the shot that they need?
1: Testosterone.
0: No, that's us. Get in touch with K&A Hop Dogs. It's a shot that, like, if you board your
1: dog. It begins
0: dog,
1: with a P.
0: Provo?
1: I don't know.
0: Yeah.
1: Propofol?
0: No, that's Conrad Murray and Michael Jackson. But anyway, it's Hop Dogs. K&A Hop Dogs for Doc Dogs competition with Radman out there from noon to 4 this Saturday. 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
1: Radman made me laugh yesterday. I asked him if he was losing weight, and he said, no, I'm just buying bigger shirts.
0: Let's hand things over to Terry Ray. She's got Leonard Skinner. We played Leonard Skinner just a little while ago. Leonard Skinner is playing with Foreigner at the Aqua Shore Amphitheater next Saturday. And she's got tickets through the Miller Lite ticket window. You guys have a wonderful day. We'll see you here tomorrow for a Friday show. And give me that shot.
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Before fire, before the wheel, there was... Okay, there wasn't rock. But if there had been, they'd have listened to KLT. The rock station.

0: He's jumping on a lot of various tours as the opening act. Of course, he was a one-time member of the Eagles. Don Felder was fired in 2001, 25 years ago, after big disputes with Don Henley and Glenn Frey over the financial distributions and the royalties and whatnot. And Henley and Frey insisted always on taking a larger cut of the profits of the band, and then everyone else got whatever was left because they felt like they were the leaders, and he wasn't having it. And there was a lot of fun. It's like a marriage, being in a band. They've been divorced for 25 years now. It's the moral of that story. It is KLT. How you doing? 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Let them walk you through your claims process when it comes to windshield replacement, because accidents happen. It's a beauteous day in the neighborhood. Sunshine, highs in the mid to upper 70s. Same thing tomorrow, Saturday, 79, 82 on Sunday. Warming right back up. Current temperatures across the state: Alpena 67 with the sunshine, 69 Harbor Springs, 68 Cadillac, and Traverse City on the verge of 70. We're almost there. All right, so today is Slash's birthday, which is obviously a nickname. Do any of you have nicknames? And if you do, you want to share it? If you don't, how about we think up one for you? How about that be the theme for lunch at the Leedsville Cafe today? Tom Petty's next. So's one from the outfield.
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0: Hey, it's Siri Ray. 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

0: The Outfield on the Rock Station, KLT. I'm Terry Ray. I need to address something I heard on the morning show this morning. There was a fellow who called in and stated that he was elderly. And so in my mind, I thought he's 85, he's 90. And then they asked him, how old are you, this elderly man? And he said he was 67. And I was like, wait a minute. When I was 12 and 13, I probably thought 67 was elderly. But now that I'm a woman of a certain age, no. I was, no. And they didn't even call him out on it because they're no spring chickens themselves. But no, elderly 67, no. Just wanted to clear that up. Anyway, And then I got a text a minute ago on the KLT text line asking about details of the Metallica giveaway. Those will be unveiled on Monday. This Monday, we will tell you how you can become registered to win Metallica Halloween night at the Sphere in Las Vegas. Tickets and airfare and hotel stay and some spending cash. And yeah, Halloween, with Metallica at the Sphere in Vegas. That'll be very cool. So the details on that are coming Monday morning, all right? Theme for lunch at the Leedsville Cafe today. Do you have a nickname? And maybe tell us how you got it. There's a lot of nicknames for a lot of famous people. If you say A-Rod, you know Alex Rodriguez or Megatron. Remember Megatron for the Lions, Calvin Johnson? Or if you say the King of Rock and Roll, Elvis Presley comes to mind, or the Boss is Bruce Springsteen. Or if you said the Piano Man, you would think Billy Joel. If you said Slash, you would think of Guns N' Roses. Do you have a nickname? We've got lots of them here. Omelette is clearly not his name. Finster is a takeoff of his last name. Squatch is a takeoff on the fact that he's 6'8" and has to duck to come into the studio at doorways and whatnot. Do you have a nickname? So I would love to hear it. Coming up this morning, Zeppelin is on the way. Also, Terry Ray's Comedy Club.
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6: 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KLT is going to the fair. 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

0: liquor severely screws up the way I walk. It ain't like a crutch, it's like a step I didn't see. But alcoholism is a disease, but it's like the only disease that you can get yelled at for having. I want to be a race car passenger. Just a guy who bugs the driver. Say, man, can I turn on the radio? You should slow down. Well, we gotta keep going in circles. Man, you really like Tide.
1: I was at a diner this morning getting breakfast at a thing on a menu called a protein scramble. In my head, I'm going, that sounds healthy. And I read the ingredients. Basically, it was an egg omelet with chunks of chicken meat in it. Chicken omelet, which is raw. You don't take the eggs out of the chicken and then cook the chicken and put it in the eggs. That's too much chicken. Who the hell is back there cooking? Some kind of chicken serial killer? Ah, who's working the grill? The barnyard strangler? People, that's an omelet that spans two generations of chicken. That's not breakfast, that's a vendetta. Who's ordering breakfast? Tony Soprano? Listen, I want the chicken dead, I want his family dead, I want his unborn babies dead.
2: Tried online dating. I joined one of those sites. I paid $120. I met the worst human being I've ever met in my entire life. I was like, yeah, I'm pretty sure I could have met this dude outside a liquor store for free. Right? I didn't need to put it on my MasterCard. Y'all, it was a horrible date. He asked me out. That's important. He asked me out. We went to dinner. Check finally came. He ignored it. So I had to pay for my meal. But then he asked me to help pay for his meal because, quote, I don't want to break this last 20. You know how it is, boo. Once you break it, it's gone. That happened. And then as we were walking back to the car after dinner, you guys, he stopped and peed in an alley in front of me. And I'll be honest, at that point in the date, the part of me that was a girl on an awful date was like, jump in the first cab that comes out here, you know, and just get out of here, right? But the professional comedian part of me was like, see if you can ride this thing out, right? It could be.
3: And I went to Hawaii on vacation. I'd never been. I went down to the beach, white sand beaches, and you could swim with sea turtles. The government in Hawaii, anywhere that you could swim with sea turtles, has had to put up signs. And those signs read simply, please do not touch or ride the sea turtles. First of all, I had never even considered it till you mentioned it. That seems like a second or third generation sign. Like, I don't know how much better we can phrase it. To some guy arguing with his wife on the beach, like, no, Camille, if God didn't want us to ride them, why'd he build those sweet saddles on their backs then? Yeah. Checkmate, I'm gonna be a sea cowboy and you can't stop me this time. We're the only people on earth that would go down to the beach on vacation, look an endangered animal in the face and go, hey! I'm gonna ride the heck out of you.
4: Where do you go to find a wife? You're limited. You could go to clubs or bars. I don't like going to bars. Women walk up to you at a bar, look you up and down, size you up, see how much money you make. I don't know if you make enough money for me, Mr. Comedian. Then when I walk into her car at the end of the night, she got a green 94 Cavalier with a white driver's door. And a red side mirror and the front bumper being held up with duct tape. And I'm like, I'm not good enough for you? You only came to this bar because it's on a hill, so you could roll start your shit at the end of the night. How am I not good enough for you? You can go to nightclubs and meet women. I don't like going to nightclubs. Nightclubs are full of single mothers and liars. I went out with this single mother 2 times. I'm at work. The school called me to come pick up her son. You can't put my name on the list to come pick up your son. I only seen this dude 2 times in the dark at your house.
5: I got a new job accidentally. Yeah, they say it's hard to find a job these days, but here's what I found out. If you park your car outside of any bar at closing time and leave your car doors unlocked, whether you want to be or not, you're an Uber driver. The problem is

0: We listen to our phones too much. We listen to our phones over people now. This guy got into my car, and I was like, get out of my car. And he's like, but my phone said I should be in your car. It's my car. Get out. He's like, I don't know, my phone said. I get it. I understand why we're all addicted to our phones. My phone is my entire brain now. I can't get anywhere without my phone because my phone's my maps, right? I can't do math without my phone. My phone's my calculator. I don't know any more phone numbers. If I get arrested and I get one phone call, I'm just prank dialing people at that point. Your refrigerator running? I got nothing. I can either call 911, don't think that's gonna help. Or I gotta hope whoever has the phone number, 8675309. Thank you, that was for the over 35. You guys, yeah. That's not for you, sir. Yeah, no.
1: I know I'm a geek, I'm okay with it. Let's look at the facts. I'm 6 feet tall, 120 pounds, can't see without the welding goggles. Not to mention I'm a grown man and completely obsessed with Star Wars. I'm a geek. But you know what? I'm not a nerd. And there is a difference. Allow me to explain. You see, a geek is the kind of person that'll stand in line to see the midnight premiere of the new Harry Potter movie. That's me. Yeah, that's how I roll. What's up, ladies? Now, a nerd is the kind of person that'll go see the midnight premiere of the new Harry Potter movie dressed like Harry Potter. And that is pathetic, right? What's up with those losers? I don't get the whole dressing up thing. Yeah, I like Star Wars. I don't need to put on a Darth Vader costume to prove it. Well, I consider myself to be a pretty smart guy. I got the glasses and everything. But I'm easily confused. I'll give you an example of what I'm talking about. I keep seeing this commercial on television. It just baffles me. Maybe you've seen it. It's an ad for X-Lax. It's about this chick. She's all bummed out because she's constipated and can't hang out with her friends. That makes no sense, right, ladies? You're constipated so you can't hang out with your friend? I'm trying to picture myself in that situation. I'm like, Phil, what's happening, dude? Nope, can't kick it today. I gotta stay home and not take Yep, kind of an all-day project I'm working on over here. It makes no sense. Look at you guys. Most of you are not right now. You're fine.
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Lou Reed on the Rock Station, finishing off a long rock block on the Rock Station. KLT, that song's in the oh wow category. Some of you may be saying, oh wow, I haven't heard that in forever. And others are like, oh wow, what was that? Anyways, KLT, how you doing? I was just looking up Lions tickets. I'm excited about the coming season. First game of the year, a regular season, Sunday, September 13th, at home, at Ford Field. And so I thought, wow, what are tickets going for this year? And went to the Lions site, which takes you to Ticketmaster. Every single ticket in there is a resale ticket, meaning someone bought the tickets up, and now they're reselling them at an elevated price, but through Ticketmaster still, which I don't, that is scalping. I still don't get how it's legal. But the if you want to get a ticket on the third level in the back row, row 21, this is the farthest way you can be away from the field. You're up on the third tier, back row, row 21, section 315, your ticket is $293.65 in the back, farthest back. Or you could watch it at home and have your own snacks and your own bathroom. That is crazy how expensive that is. Anyway, how you doing? I'm sure we're going to give some tickets away because we're like that here at KLT. If you need lawn care or parts or whatever, Fochtman CarQuest, really, they're not going to do the lawn care, but they'll do the

0: 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It's warming up. There are no warnings. There are no advisories. The air is fine. Apparently, beaches are doing well. It's a beautiful day in the neighborhood. Sunshine today. Traverse City's forecast says sunshine. Sunshine 76 today, 78 tomorrow, 79 Saturday, 83 Sunday. On the Alpena side, hello, my East Coast friends. 78 today, 81 tomorrow, 82 Saturday, 83 Sunday. Right now in Alpena, you got the sunshine, 71, 72 Harbor Springs right now. Same thing for Cadillac, downtown Traverse City, also sitting at 72. You know what I have to give away today? Well, you don't, because I didn't tell you yet, but Lynyrd Skynyrd Foreigner tickets, both bands together, one show. That's going to be awesome. I've got those in the Miller Lite ticket window. When should we do it? Let's do it during lunch at the Leedsville Cafe. All right, I heard you. I heard you say, Terry, you should do it at noon. How about at 12:50? We'll play Terry Ray's Most Excellent Catchphrase Game or one of my games. Maybe we'll play the Rock and Roll Challenge and put two of you on the line for it to win those tickets. That's what we'll do. All right, so that's coming up. The theme for lunch at the Leedsville Cafe, nicknames. Do you have one? If not, let's get you one. Kid Rock's next, so's Pat Benatar. Join KLT Saturday, August 1st for the 10th annual Kenny Olson Rock and Roll Golf Tournament and Concert at Elmbrook Golf Course in Traverse City. 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

0: This weekend on Friday night, dance and party with DJ Hot Keys. Saturday night, it's DJ Big Ton. Also coming up in Ovation Hall, there's a lot of great shows, including Gabby Barrett live in Ovation Hall. That show's Friday, September 18th. Mark Farner and the American Band will be there Friday, October 2nd. 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

Benatar on the rock station, KLT, and her husband, Neil Giraldo, who she affectionately calls Spider. They will be at Little Caesars Arena August 15th there in Detroit with Brian Adams. And she will not be performing that song, Hit Me With Your Best Shot. She retired the song from her concert sets because of gun violence, stating that out of respect for the victims of mass shootings, she can no longer sing lyrics like Fire Away with a smile on her face. I could see that's happened at many concerts where the gun shootings and whatever and taunting the audience and maybe some crazed fan out there with hit me with your best shot. I don't I get it, Pat. I get it. It is KLT. We're getting closer to noontime and lunch at the Leedsville Cafe. We don't, as of yet, have tickets to that show to give away in our Miller Lite ticket window, but heaven knows we've got tickets to lots of other shows, including Chicago and Styx, the Windy Cities Tour, Foreigner and Lynyrd Skynyrd together August 1st in Grand Rapids. That's the tickets I'll be giving away during lunch at the Leedsville Cafe. Jerry Seinfeld, we'll be giving away Rock the Country tickets, Kid Rock tickets, the Stray Cats we've got, the Goo Goo Dolls, George Thorogood, Blues Traveler, Gin Blossom, Spin Doctors are all coming to Turtle Creek Stadium in Traverse City in September. We've got tickets for that. Buddy Guy, Grand Funk, B-52s. The list goes on, and we're going to be adding more in the next couple days. And you can see the whole list at WKLT.com, and you can keep listening for your chance to win. I mentioned I've got Lynyrd Skynyrd Foreigner tickets to give away. Squatch this afternoon will open up that Miller Lite ticket window. He'll be doling out some Goo Goo Dolls tickets. And we just keep going and going and going and going. So keep listening for your chance to win. Lunch at the Leedsville Cafe is moments away. And the theme today, do you have a nickname? What is it? And maybe how did you get it? Or it might be

0: just really easy to tell how you got it if you're, well, I'm not even gonna just gonna make a bad joke. But if you, how you got, I in high school, or actually in junior high, I was known as Sugar Ray because I punched a kid on the ninth grade Washington trip, and to the applause of all the teachers and everyone. Now I'd be, you know, sent for probably be in all kinds of trouble, but at the time I was sitting next to this kid. Well, he kept sitting next to me on the bus, and then he'd be like, "I'm not touching you, I'm not touching you," and he'd put his finger right next to my face, "Not touching." And I finally just punched him and gave him a bloody nose, and yeah, I was known as Sugar Ray for the rest of the I'm not called that now, but I was then. Anyway, if you have a nickname, feel free to share, and if you don't, we'll think up one for you. It'll be a good time. 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

0: 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All right, in honor of Slash, whose real name is Saul, in honor of Slash, that's obviously a nickname. His birthday is today. What is your nickname? Or if you don't have one, maybe we can give you one. Like Booger, or, you know, something classy like that. 231-941-9558. 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
1: Hi.
0: Hi.
1: My nickname was Bubbles.
0: Bubbles. And how did you get that nickname?
1: Well, I'm kind of built like a brick house. So, you know.
0: She's a brick house. This color, Bubbles. Got a nickname? It's KLT.

0: out when I was 17 years old. I started working out on the Great Lake freighters, and I was a deckhand, and everybody called me Triple D. And I kept saying, why are you calling me Triple D? Dave, the drunken deckhand.
1: Oh, did you live up to that name?
0: Well, I would sure hope so.
1: What shall we play for you?
0: The Traveling Wilburys. I haven't heard them guys in a bit because all my friends are dead.
1: All right, you got it. Take care, man. Thank you.
0: All right, bye-bye.
1: Here we go. Tom Petty, Jeff Lynne, Bob Dylan, Roy Orbison. It's KLZ.

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0: Coon Turd. That came about when I worked at Hacienda Restaurant bartending, and I used to drink blackberry brandy, and they would call them raccoon turds. So then they nicknamed me Coon Turd.
1: Oh. So yours couldn't be much worse than that, I'm going to guess. We're talking nicknames today on Lunch at the Leedsville Cafe. It's KLT.

0: Bear?
1: Yeah, hello.
0: Yeah. Hey, I had a nickname of Chuck Norris when I was teaching kids karate class there. They said that looked like Chuck.
1: Ah, Chuck Norris. Chuck Norris can dribble a bowling ball. You know, I didn't used to know there were Chuck Norris jokes until he passed away. And then I heard a whole, when the tooth fairy comes to your house, she takes your tooth and gives you money. When Chuck Norris comes to your house, he breaks your tooth and takes your money.
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0: I think that was awfully good.
1: Alice Cooper and Susie Quattro on the rock station KLT. Yeah, that's a remake, obviously. It is KLT on Terry Ray. Good afternoon. It's lunch at the Leedsville Cafe. Lots of you on the text line. Lots of you texting in. Stacy says, as a very sensitive person who cries very easily, my girlfriends call me Weeping Willow. All right. Paul in TC says, the guys in the locker room call me Mushroom Cap. Not sure why. Reverend Jim, we're just going to keep moving. Reverend Jim, I was called the Rev when I worked on the dinner train in the late 90s after cult leader Reverend Jim Jones, the Kool-Aid man. We all had nicknames and considered ourselves train trash. Tony from Alpena says, can we hear Aldo Nova Fantasy? And I said, do you have a nickname? And he said, it's Tony. And I said, well, we know you as Tony from Alpena. Oh, wait, Tony from Alpena, you don't want to hear that. You want to hear this. Here we go. Aldo Nova. Life is just a fantasy. Oh, and now he says, I'm actually from Hillman. All right, Tony from Alpena, who is actually from Hillman. Here is your Aldo Nova. It's KLT.

0: Aldo Nova on the rock station. It is KLT. I'm Terry Ray. It's lunch at the Leedsville Cafe. A bunch of you on the KLT text line today, such as Polecat Johnny.
1: I bet you're probably wondering how I managed to come up with Polecat Johnny. Well, it's simple. I'm named after the most popular snowmaker at SMI called the Polecat.
0: Oh, well, I was going to change your name. Polecat Johnny came to our events last Friday and Saturday, again up sales, the Kubota Orange Day sale, and they had hot dogs and burgers, and I watched him eat eight hot dogs in a row, and he did the same the day. He's like the wiener man, Polecat Johnny the wiener man, or the meat master.
2: Hi.
0: Maybe not. Maybe you should just be Polecat Johnny. It's KLT.

0: Hey, Terry Ray.
1: Hey.
0: Hey, I got thinking, just since Polka Johnny ate so many hot dogs, you could just name him Frank.
1: It's lunch at the Lead Smoke Cafe. KLT.

0: Santana on the rock station, KLT. Chad Kroeger from Nickelback on vocals on that one. It is lunch at the Leedsville Cafe. I'm Terry Ray. Good afternoon. It's Slash's birthday. So obviously that's not his birth name. His birth name is Saul, but his nickname is Slash. So we're talking nicknames. And a lot of you on the text line, Ann in Traverse City says her nickname is Amazon. I've been 5'10 since the sixth grade. I wear a size 13 woman's shoe. Yelp, I can barefoot water ski. Wow. Patrick in Bel Air, when I was in college, my nickname was Beeve. Unfortunately, it wasn't for the reason I might have hoped for. Really? It was actually because her friend loved Leave It to Beaver and just always wanted to have a friend called Beeve. Patrick from beautiful Bel Air. Yes, some weird friends. Hey, Beef. 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Beautiful day in northern Michigan. We got sunshine. The smoke is gone. The beach hazards are gone. It's just beautiful. Sunshine, 76 from coast to coast. Well, that's Traverse City anyway. What's it say on the 78? So upper 70s. Let's go with that. We'll be upper 70s, if not into the 80s tomorrow and Saturday and Sunday. Definitely in the 80s with the sunshine. Right now in Alpena, sitting at 72 and looking good. It's a beautiful day. How about you folks in Harbor Springs, 74, 73 Cadillac, and downtown Traverse City? Sunshine and 72. More of your suggestions are coming up on Lunch at the Leedsville Cafe. We're talking nicknames. If you would like to be part of the discussion, 231-941-9558. 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
6: It is lunch at the Leedsville Cafe. We're talking nicknames. 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
7: Hey, Terry, could you please play some Spill the Wine for the concert goers tonight? Thank you.
6: He's talking war tonight at the Venetian Festival in Charlevoix. Yeah, right there on the water at the Banshell. That's going to be a good time. Enjoy, my friends. It's lunch at the Leedsville Cafe. KLT.

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0: Eric Burden and War on the Rock Station. KLT, it is lunch at the Leedsville Cafe. I'm Terry Ray. Good afternoon. We're talking nicknames.
1: Hey, this is Uncle Buzzard.
0: Uncle Buzzard, and how did you get that name?
1: Well, my last name is Buzz with an E, and I was in the military, so it was always Buzzy. Hey, Buzz, Sergeant Buzzy, over here. And it was very intimidating, right?
0: Uh-huh.
1: Well, I get out for a while, and I'm living with this lady's son, and she's a millionaire from the wood industries in Thunder Bay.
0: Oh.
1: Okay, her and her husband. Oh, yeah, some beautiful people.
0: Okay.
1: But anyway, she come looking for her son because he took off a week earlier, and I'm in the bathroom. My three friends are there Friday evening, and she come in, where's that Buzzy Buzzard? What's that Buzzard guy? And my friend said, okay, Buzzard. I loved it because I did not like the name Buzzy in the middle of important people.
0: Okay, so Buzzy wasn't cool, but Uncle Buzzard was in the middle of important people. Okay, Uncle Buzzard it is. Here's one more for those of you going to see War tonight at the Venetian Festival. Low Rider on KLT.

Venetian Festival in full swing this week. The Michigan Brown Trout Festival's going on. Somebody caught brownie, which brownie's a fish that's marked, and every year there's this one elusive fish. It's only been caught one other time by someone that they, you know, that's like the big deal as part of the tournament. And someone actually caught brownie, like real early on when the tournament first began. So I saw the picture. Congratulations to you. It is lunch at the Leedsville Cafe. I'm Terry Ray. Hello. Lots of nicknames out there. I think Coon Turd is still one of my favorites. 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All right, we're going to play a game. I'm going to play a version of this game that I've never played before. We're going to play Terry Ray's Most Excellent Rock and Roll Game, only it's not going to be just rock and roll. I will give you a letter of the alphabet, and you must name certain things. And there'll be two of you on the phone line, and it'll be a race to name it first. So if I said the letter A, a dog's name, you would say Astro or whatever. And I'll say B, a country, and you'll say Belize or whatever. And it'll be a race, and you'll have, I think I'll do it in 30 seconds, but whoever gets to five first will win a pair of tickets to see these two bands, Lynyrd Skynyrd and Foreigner, on the Double Vision Tour, Saturday, August 1st. That's 1 week from this Saturday night. These bands, right here.

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1: 231-941-9558. 231-941-9558. I will take caller 9 for starters. And depending on whether you're a male or a female, then we will continue taking callers till we get the opposite of what you are. I need a male and a female in hopes of telling you a part to play this game. If you haven't won in the last 30 days, good luck right now.
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1: All right, I have Mary and I have Chase on the line. Say hello to each other.
5: Hey, okay. How's it going?
1: And where are you from, Mary?
6: Levering.
1: Where are you from, Chase?
5: Alpena.
1: And it's been 30 days for both of you since you've won anything? He's never won. All right. All right. So I'm going to give you a letter of the alphabet, and I'm going to give you a topic that goes with it. You must name something that starts with that letter. All right. Are you ready? First one to five wins. All the letters in honor of Lynyrd Skynyrd, everything's going to start with an L. All right, everything's going to start with an L for this game. And I'm going to start a timer. Here we go. A dog name starts with an L.
5: Lou.
1: Okay, Lou. A country.
5: Lithuania.
1: Yes. Instrument.
6: Lyre.
1: Yes, a lyre. A band name.
5: Lynyrd Skynyrd.
1: Yes. A woman's name.

0: name?
1: Leona.
0: She was first. Leona. A sport.
1: Lacrosse.
0: Yes, lacrosse. A food.
2: Lasagna.
0: Yes, lasagna. A man's name.
1: Leonard.
0: Leonard, he got you. Woo! That was.
2: Yay! I'm glad you got me.
0: That was a good game. All right. Chase, would you like to go see Leonard Skinner in Foreigner 1 week from this Friday night?
1: Oh, absolutely.
0: Absolutely. All right. You stay right there. And thanks for playing, Mary.
2: Thank you.
0: That's going to be a great show. It's the Double Trouble Vision Tour, Saturday, August 1st, Acrisure Amphitheater, Grand Rapids. He is in. Let's do this.
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0: Alrighty, thank you for all the calls. I didn't make it to even half of you, but I appreciate your participation. We're going to play Terry Ray's Most Excellent Catchphrase Game. That will be with Chef Chuck's Pizza. That's coming up at 1:50. So in just a little bit, we'll do that. Let's finish lunch at the Leedsville Cafe with this one.
4: Hey, it's Hippie in the Woods, man. What's happening?
0: Hey, this is it. Hippie in the Woods is the ultimate nickname for sure. What can I play for you?
4: Remember when we were at the party, one of the party guests' name was Dito. Can you do a shout out? I have no idea how she got that name, but it's Dito.
0: All right, you got it. I will do it.
4: All right, rock on, man.
0: Take care. Bye-bye. I remember Hippie in the Woods. We had a Halloween party in Boyne City, and that's where I met her the first time. It's KLT.
5: Still too tall, could've used a few pounds. Tight pants.

Ain't it funny how the night moves when you just don't seem to have as much to lose? Strange how the night moves.

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Supertramp finishing off a long rock block. I'm Terry Ray. Good afternoon. It is KLT, the rock station. We're on the 23rd day of July. And historically, on this day, 1967, July 23rd, the Detroit riot, one of the deadliest and most destructive riots in U.S. history, began following a police raid in a predominantly black neighborhood. The Detroit riots began on this day. Also on this day, 1999, Space Shuttle Columbia blasted off, with Eileen Collins making history as the first woman to command a U.S. Space Shuttle mission. There's a couple of things. And then whatever you got going on today, that's what happened on July 3rd. I had Jimmy John's for lunch on July 3rd. While that long rock block was playing, I was having a sandwich. It was actually one of those wrap things, and it was quite good. 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Need something not in stock? They'll order it. 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Sunshine.

0: sunshine high in the mid to upper 70s. Tomorrow, same thing again. Might even get into the 80s. 80s for sure Saturday and Sunday. So, yeah, summertime in northern Michigan is absolutely beautiful. Right now in Alpena, 74. You got the sunshine, 75 Harbor Springs, 73 Cadillac, Traverse City, 75. Still coming up this afternoon, Terry Ray's Most Excellent Catchphrase Game with Chef Chuck, so I have a chance to win a gift card. Pink Floyd's next, so it's Journey.
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mixtures were achieved. Others were more.

Thank you.

Journey on the Rock Station, KLTM, Terry Ray, good afternoon. Thoughts and prayers, best wishes to all the people in Texas who are having completely different weather than we are here in northern Michigan. As in the background, you can see the Weather Channel and Tropical Storm Bertha. Tropical Storm Bertha's coming through.

0: Oh, I'm having way too much enjoyment out of the fact that they named it Bertha, Tropical Storm Bertha. Anyway, it's time to play a game. You want to play? Terry Ray's Most Excellent Catchphrase Game. This is the game where I get two of you on the phone line. I give you clues as to a word I'm trying to get you to say. You shout out answers. First one to five wins. We'll pick up a $25 gift card to Chef Chuck's Pizza in Elk Rapids. Try their legendary seven cheese pizza with the provolone, mild cheddar, Monterey Jack, white cheddar, Asiago, and feta. That sounds amazing, does it not? I need a male and a female in hopes of telling you a part to play the game. If you haven't won on KLT in the last 30 days, let's do this. 231-941-9558. We'll get you through. 231-941-9558. I will start with caller 5. Depending on whether you're a male or a female, then I'll get the next one. I need the male-female thing again so I can tell you apart. Good luck.
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0: 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KLT is going to the fair. Going to the Northwestern Michigan Fair. 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
3: All right, I have Allison and I have Wes on the line. Say hello to each other.
4: Hello.
3: And where are you from, Allison?
4: Mona.
3: Where are you from, Wes?
5: Williamsburg.
3: All right. So I'm going to give clues as to a word I'm trying to get you to say. You shout out answers. First one to five wins. All the answers have something to do with going to a carnival. All right? You're going to a carnival. Here we go. A giant ride that takes you high in the air.
5: Ferris wheel.
3: Yes, that's a tie. Fluffy pink or blue sugary treat?
4: Cotton candy.
3: Yes, cotton candy. She got that. You eat this at the movies, too.
4: Popcorn.
3: Yes, popcorn. That's right. Funny performer, colorful costume and makeup?
4: Clown.
3: Yes.
5: Clown?
3: Yes, she said clown. You might win one of these.
5: Prize. Stuffed animal.
3: Stuffed animal. That's what it is. Small vehicles that crash into each other.
4: Bumper cars.
3: Yeah, she got it. She's had 4-1 right now. Fast ride with hills, drops, and twists.
4: Roller coaster.
3: Roller coaster for the win! Allison, you have got a $25 gift card to Chef Chuck's Pizza, Elk Rapids. Congratulations.
4: Thank you.
3: And Wes, I hope you get through another time. Thank you for playing.
5: Oh, yeah. And Chef Chuck's is wonderful.
3: It's good. All right. So that's Terry Ray's most excellent catchphrase game. We'll play again tomorrow at some point. Squatch is coming up next. He's got the Ford 404 with Lighthouse Restaurant, work release at 5 with the Keg Bar and Waters. Plus, he will be opening up that Miller Lite ticket window. He's got tickets for the Goo Goo Dolls. I'll let him tell you more about it. Have a fabulous afternoon, my friends. Here comes a long rock block. We'll start it right here, right now.
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Uh-oh. Yeah, got the remix going. It is the rocket station that you have dialed in on your radio, known as KLT. Squatch here with you. Happy Thursday, everybody. And we've got a lot to get to today. We've got the 4 at 4 at 4:04. Today with a giveaway from the Lighthouse Restaurant. We also have the work release program coming up in the 5 o'clock hour with a giveaway from the Keg Bar in Waters. And it's never too early to get your requests in for the 5 o'clock hour. If there's a tune you'd like to hear, you can let me know a couple of ways. We've got the phone number here. That's 231-941-9558, also known as 231-941-WKLT. That's also a text line. And if you do send a text, you have to include your name so I can give you a little shout out. That's how your tune gets played. Why don't we take a look at the weather here? Beautiful outside right now. 75 degrees in Traverse, Petoskey, and Alpena. 73 in Cadillac. Overnight low tonight, 57 with clear skies, and then sunny and warm for the next couple of days. Tomorrow, a high of 78 with sun. Saturday,

0: High of 79, although there is a chance of showers Saturday night. Sunday, beautiful again, sunny and a high of 83. Monday looks like a high of 83 as well. 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All right, we're going to get back into the music, and I'm going to kick things off with The Cult and follow it up with a little Led Zeppelin right after this.
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0: Zeppelin on the rock station KLT, singing about what the Squatch does a lot, rambling on. And that's what I'm going to do right now, in fact, because we have a lot of things going on this Saturday. Now, if you'd like to see some of our live appearances, let me run down the list. First of all, at 8 a.m., Omelet is going to be at the Great Lakes Cancer Run at the Eastern Elementary School. You can't miss him. He'll have the giant red radio out there. And then from 11 a.m. to 1 p.m., Terry will have Thunder Truck at the TC Horse Shows at Flint Fields. And let's see, what else have we got? Oh, this doesn't have the KLT staff there, but if you want to meet Santa, it's always fun in July. We're doing the Toy Drive, that is the Toys for Tots, at Moomer's Homemade Ice Cream. That's located at 7263 North Long Lake Road in Traverse City. That's from 1 to 4. And then we also have the Giant Red Radio at the K&A Hop Dogs Dock Dogs Competition. This is a lot of fun to see those dogs, how far they can jump. And that is from 12 to 4. And we'll have the Giant Red Radio there as well. Now, if you'd like to check this out, you can't remember what I'm talking about, you can always log on to WKLT.com. 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All right, stick around. We've got Golden Earring coming up on a long rock block right after this.
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2: I'm Melissa Smith with Up North Live News. Here are some of the stories we're working on for your Thursday. A Moran woman has pled guilty to filing a false federal income tax return after prosecutors say she failed to report more than $1.6 million in income over 4 years. The U.S. Attorney's Office for the Western District of Michigan announced 36-year-old Erin Patty Coview pled guilty to one count of making a false statement on a federal income tax return. The government said the unreported income included money she embezzled from her employer as well as gambling winnings. The U.S. Attorney's Office also said Patty Coview agreed to repay more than $1.7 million that she allegedly embezzled from her employer between 2021 and 2025. She faces a maximum sentence of 3 years in federal prison and will be sentenced later this year. FEMA is reminding Northern Michigan flood survivors who applied for federal disaster assistance to carefully review any letter they receive, saying a denial does not necessarily mean they're ineligible for help. According to the agency, if a letter says an applicant is not approved for assistance, it does not necessarily mean they have been denied. People who disagree with FEMA's decision or the amount of assistance awarded can file an appeal. No more riding bicycles on sidewalks in downtown Petoskey. The city council voted to make that amendment to an existing city ordinance. Bicyclists are expected to either walk their bikes on the sidewalk in the downtown business district or bike on the road. This includes Pennsylvania Park. Those stories and more coming up tonight on Up North Live News at 5, 6, and 11.
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2: 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Omelette, do you have a new chair?
0: 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K-

0: Tonic on the Rock Station. KLT Squatch here with you. Let's take a look at the weather. And I'm looking at it right now, and it's looking beautiful. Currently 75 degrees in Traverse, Petoskey, and Alpena. 72 in Cadillac. Overnight low 57 with clear skies. And then sunny and warm for the next couple of days. Friday's high 78 with sun. Saturday 79 with sun. And then Saturday night looks like we could have some showers. Sunday, though, mostly sunny, high of 83. Even Monday, high of 84 and sunny. 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All right, coming up next, we've got the definitive song on the ups and downs of love.
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1: Tuesday, August 12th, KLT welcomes the Goo Goo Dolls to the Acrisure Amphitheater. The Goo Goo Dolls. 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
2: Second floor, hardware, children's wear, ladies' lingerie. Oh, good morning, Mr. Tyler. Going down.

0: Goo Goo Dolls on the Rock Station, KLT. They're going to be playing Tuesday, August 11th at the Acrisure Amphitheater with Neon Trees. And actually, I have some tickets.
1: The Miller Lite ticket window is now open.
0: Yeah, so who would like to see the Goo Goo Dolls? Again, that is Tuesday, August 11th at the Acrisure Amphitheater. I'm going to take the seventh caller at 231-941-9558, also known as 231-941-WKLT. That's if you haven't won in the last 30 days, so call now and good luck.
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2: Here it is.
3: That's right. Here it is, for better or for worse. It is the 4 at 4 at 4:04 today, brought to you by Lighthouse Restaurant in Rogers City. It is the place to dine for award-winning pizza, and they are giving away a free large pizza if you can spot the phony headline. Four headlines, three are real. Here we go. Number one, Michigan man uses fireworks to take out bee's nest and burns down three houses. Number two, the t-shirt was invented on this day in 1904 and was marketed towards bachelors who didn't know how to sew and replace buttons. Number three, woman casually walks away with giant TV from Buffalo Wild Wings. And number four, Ronald McDonald is called Donald McDonald in Japan because there's no R sound in the Japanese language. We run down these four headlines one more time. Number one, Michigan man uses fireworks to take out bee's nest and burns down three houses. Number two, the t-shirt was invented on this day in 1904 and was marketed towards bachelors who didn't know how to sew and replace buttons. Number three, woman casually walks away with giant TV from Buffalo Wild Wings. And number four, Ronald McDonald is called Donald McDonald in Japan because there's no R sound in the Japanese language. The number, 231-941-9558, also known as 231-941-WKLT.

0: Roses on the Rock Station KLT. It is the 4 at 4 at 4:04. Let me run down those four headlines again and see if you can spot the phony one for a free large pizza from Lighthouse Restaurant. Number one, Michigan man uses fireworks to take out bee's nest and burns down three houses. Number two, the t-shirt was invented on this day in 1904 and was marketed towards bachelors who didn't know how to sew or replace buttons. Number three, woman casually walks away with giant TV from Buffalo Wild Wings. And number four, Ronald McDonald is called Donald McDonald in Japan because there's no R sound in the Japanese language. The number, 231-941-9558. Can you spot the phony headline?
1: Is it number four?
0: Number four, Ronald McDonald is called Donald McDonald in Japan because there's no R sound in the Japanese language. No, this is a true story. But Confucius say, call back and try again.
1: Okay, thanks.
0: And it is still open, folks. Let's go to the next caller. Can you spot the phony headline?
2: I thought number one.
0: Number one, Michigan man uses fireworks to take out bee's nest and burns down three houses. No, this is true. And not only did he destroy the bees and his garage, but three adjoining buildings. Luckily nobody was injured in the fire. But try again. It's still open, folks. The number 231-941-9558. Can you spot the phony headline?
3: Number three.
0: Number three, woman casually walks away with a giant TV from Buffalo Wild Wings. No, this is a true story. It happened in West Virginia last Sunday, and the police are still trying to track her down. So play again.
3: Yep, thanks.
0: Although that's a woman I want, bringing home a large TV for me. I kid. All right, let's try this next call. Can you spot the phony headline?
1: I think it's two.
0: Number two, the t-shirt was invented on this day in 1904 and was used or was marketed toward bachelors who didn't know how to sew and replace buttons. Yes, that is true. Who's this?
1: Heather.
0: What town are you from, Heather?
1: Lachine.
0: Well, you win yourself a free large pizza from Lighthouse Restaurant in Rochester.

0: Treasure City. I want to thank you for calling in and for playing today.
1: Thank you.
0: You're quite welcome. And we've got another giveaway coming up in the 5 o'clock hour. But right now, it's time to rock. It's The Who on the Rock Station, KLT.

0: Skinnerd on the Rock Station, KLT Squatch, with a weather update here for you. Absolutely beautiful. Just had to step outside and check it out one more time. Currently 78 degrees in Traverse and Alpena, 75 in Cadillac and Petoskey. The overnight low, 57 tonight with clear skies, and then sunny and warm for the next couple of days. Tomorrow's high, 78. Saturday's high, 79. There is a chance of some showers Saturday evening, but Sunday is clear, mostly sunny, high of 83. Same thing with Monday, high of 84. 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All right, folks, stick around because we've got Foreigner, and we're also getting closer to the work release program coming up in the 5 o'clock hour. The number here, 231-941-9558. If there's a song you'd like to hear, let me know about it.
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0: The boss on the rock station, KLT. Squatch here with you. We're getting closer to the 5 o'clock work release program. Looking forward to playing as many of those songs as I can for you. But I also want to mention that we have our guest DJs lined up for KLT's My Tunes Hour. That happens every Saturday and Sunday. Saturday at noon, it's Mike Root of Roscommon. Then on Sunday, it's Dave Whitehead of Mancelona. They'll be playing whatever 10 songs they want. And they also win a $25 gift card to Rustic Hog Barbecue Bar and Grill on South Main Street in Lake City. Now, if you'd like to be the guest DJ, play whatever you'd like for an hour, it's pretty easy to do. You log on to WKLT.com, click on the MyTunes link, boom. Next thing you know, you're getting some tasty barbecue in your belly. All right, folks, what we're going to do is play some Rat. That'll get us up to the top of the hour. We'll take a quick look at the news and then jump into your requests.
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0: 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KLT is going to the fair. Going to the Northwestern Michigan Fair. 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
2: I'm Melissa Smith with Up North Live News. Here are some of the stories we're working on for your Thursday. A Moran woman has pled guilty to filing a false federal income tax return after prosecutors say she failed to report more than $1.6 million in income over 4 years. The U.S. Attorney's Office for the Western District of Michigan announced 36-year-old Erin Patty Coview pled guilty to one count of making a false statement on a federal income tax return. The government said the unreported income included money she embezzled from her employer as well as gambling winnings. The U.S. Attorney's Office also said

0: Patty Covey agreed to repay more than $1.7 million that she allegedly embezzled from her employer between 2021 and 2025. She faces a maximum sentence of 3 years in federal prison and will be sentenced later this year. FEMA is reminding Northern Michigan flood survivors who applied for federal disaster assistance to carefully review any letter they receive, saying a denial does not necessarily mean they're ineligible for help. According to the agency, if a letter says an applicant is not approved for assistance, it does not necessarily mean they have been denied. People who disagree with FEMA's decision or the amount of assistance awarded can file an appeal. No more riding bicycles on sidewalks in downtown Petoskey. The city council voted to make that amendment to an existing city ordinance. Bicyclists are expected to either walk their bikes on the sidewalk in the downtown business district or bike on the road. This includes Pennsylvania Park. Those stories and more coming up tonight on Up North Live News at 5, 6, and 11.
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2: 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But right now, let's get the work release program started. The number 231-941-9558. The first tune is going to go out to Tim in Houghton Lake. Oh, no, wait, I'm sorry. I lied. We got to do these chronologically as they've come in. So let's do Shelly here. Shelly sent a request for Stranglehold. So Deadly Tedley is going to kick us off. It is the Work Release Program on the Rock Station, KLT.

0: the Nuge on the Rock Station, KLT. It is the work release program, the number 231-941-9558. Phones are blowing up, text line filling up. KLT?
1: Yeah, do you play Shinedown?
0: I can get some Shinedown on for you.
1: Okay, I would like some Shinedown.
0: You got it, and thanks for the call.
1: Okay, no problem.
0: Yeah, we got a couple of requests for that, actually.
2: Hey, Squatch, beautiful day in northern Michigan.
0: Ain't it, though?
2: Yes, sir. How about Simple Man by Shinedown?
0: Sounds good to me. Somebody else just requested that as well, so yeah, here it comes.
2: Sweet. Thanks, buddy.
0: You got it. It is the Work Release Program on the Rock Station, KLT.

0: Hey, LT, what would you like to hear?
1: How about some Kickstart My Heart?
0: All right, Motley Crue coming your way, my man.
1: All right, thanks a lot. Have a great day.
0: Yeah, you too. It is a great day out there. It's getting even greater with some Crue. It's the Rock Station, KLT.

Motley Crue on the rock station KLT. It is the work release program. Checking the text line here. I've got Cora from Five Flags saying, hey, Squatch, it's an awesome day, but I would like to hear some Boogie with Stu. Oh, you got it. It's Zeppelin on the rock station KLT.

Boogie with Stu. It's Zeppelin on the rock station KLT. And checking the text line, I've got Mancelona Man saying, let's keep this party going with a twofer. Wants Fool in the Rain. It's the rock station KLT.

Double shot of Zeppelin there. It is the work release program, the number 231-941-9558. And I've got Heather in Kingsley checking in. She said, hey, how about some Bret Michaels? Every rose has a thorn. And I want to mention that Bret Michaels is going to be playing July 30th at the Interlochen Center for the Arts. In fact, we are giving tickets away on the KLT Miller Lite ticket window. Make sure you're listening. But let's listen to it right now. It is the Rock Station KLT.

Poison on the Rock Station, KLT. Squatch here with you. The number, 231-941-9558. Got a request from Mark in Houghton Lake for the Doors. Breaking on through on the Rock Station, KLT. You know.

0: Doors on the Rock Station, KLT, and I just looked out the doors here at the station. Still beautiful out here. Let's do a quick weather update and get back into your requests. We've got 78 degrees in Traverse and Alpena right now, 75 in Cadillac and Petoskey. Overnight low 57 with clear skies. Sunny and warm for the next couple of days. Tomorrow's high 78 with sun. Saturday, 79 with sun. Looks like Saturday night we could get some showers, but it clears up by Sunday with a high of 83 and more sun, of course. Even Monday, high of 84 and some more sun. 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All right, the number, 231-941-9558. Hit me up. More requests coming up right after this.
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10: Hey, Guns N' Roses, we gonna play that yet?
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9: Yeah. Happy birthday, Slash. We all get the present, though. So welcome to the jungle on the rock station, KLT.

Guns N' Roses on the rock station, KLT. Checking the text line, I've got Randy the Morel guy. He wants some Shoot to Thrill. He even said please. Heck yeah. It is the rock station, KLT.

0: 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It is the work release program today, brought to you by the Keg Bar in Waters, with ice cold beer, tasty cocktails, and delicious daily features. Everything from Taco Tuesday to Prime Rib Saturday. 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
0: 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The number, 231-941-9558. Again, that's 231-941-9558. I'm going to take the seventh caller. Call now, and good luck.
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2: 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And we are coming to the end of the work release program, but not before I take one more request off the text line. I've got Sarah in Alpena who wants Nazareth. Love hurts. I hope just temporarily. There might be something topical for that. 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

The home of Omelet and Finster in the morning. 97.5 WKLT Kalkaska Traverse City. 93.5 WBCM Boyne City Petoskey. 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

Marshall Tucker Band on the rock station KLT. Squatch with a weather update. Currently 76 degrees in Traverse and Alpena, 73 in Cadillac and Petoskey. Overnight low 55 with clear skies. And then tomorrow, sunny with a high of 75. Friday's looking sunny too. High of 78. Saturday, high near 80. Yeah, like that. And then Sunday, looks like the high should be right around 83 on the west side, 80 on the sunrise side. There is a

0: chance that it'll start out or Saturday night might have a little bit of rain. We'll keep you in the loop as things progress. 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Billy Idol and Pat Benatar coming up right after this.
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0: Getting Benetarded on the Rock Station KLT. Squatch coming to the end of the show here, but I want you to stick around because California Girl's going to rock you till midnight, and I still have one last long rock block to do before I get out of here. Now, I'm going to kick that off with Bryan Adams and Evanescence. I want to thank everybody for listening, and don't forget to check out the KLT Miller Lite ticket window because we are adding events all the time. You can have a complete list of all the events that we're giving tickets away to, so you know what to listen for and win those passes. All right. As always, thanks for listening. I will be back tomorrow. See ya.
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1: Hey, George, I'm very excited that you're coming back. You were here in 2009, and I'm sad to say that I am a wicked alcoholic. And I woke up one Sunday morning, and somebody showed me a picture from Saturday night, and it was me and you backstage. And I'm like, when the f*** did we meet George Thorogood?
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0: It's Manfred Mann's Earth Band on the rock station KLT and Blinded by the Light. I am California Girl. Just a reminder, it's Deuce, wrapped up like a deuce. I'm sitting here thinking, oh man, I'm going to Camp Omelet for the first time in many, many years. I am a previous Miss Camp Omelet. I was Miss Camp Omelet 2015. That was fun. I was off in the woods toilet papering an employee's car as I was being announced as Miss Camp Omelet. Even more fun. So tickets are on sale now at WKLT.com. Camp Omelet September 10th through the 13th at Twisted Trails in Copemish. 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For our weather forecast for tonight, mostly clear skies and a low around 57. For tomorrow, sunny and a high of 81. We are looking at a chance of showers Saturday afternoon, mostly sunny otherwise, and a high of 81. But it is going to be breezy on Saturday. Wind gusts as high as 25 miles per hour. I've got Kansas on the way and Bon Jovi, so stay right there.
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